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0: Hey, Zuko and Kayla, tomorrow morning at 7:50, we're going to play the most talked about game on the radio. 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

Hey, it's Bobby Bones. Coming up in the Country Minute, the lineup of this year's iHeartRadio Music Festival has been announced. It's awesome. Lainey Wilson's a part of it. We'll tell you more. And Garth Brooks is receiving a huge honor next on the Bobby Bones Show.

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0: There's a show called Worst Ex Ever. Is it about one single person?
1: It's on Netflix, and every episode is a different person.
0: Oh, so every episode is a bad ex.
1: So there's season one, and there's 4 episodes, and then there's season 2, 4 episodes.
0: 8 bad exes.
1: So far. I'm working my way through all of them. You pick a season, it doesn't matter where you start. I'm just kind of bouncing around to the ones that feel interesting to me.
0: So is it just women trashing dudes?
1: No, there is a lesbian couple.
0: So it's a woman trashing a woman?
1: Yeah.
0: So it's all women trashing other people.
1: Yeah, but it's very well deserved. These exes are psycho.
0: Do you get the other side of the story, though?
1: You don't need it. No, they end up in jail and there's murders. Like, this isn't like, it's not like, oh, yeah, you'll never guess what my ex did to me. It's like, oh, he's
0: It's
1: in
0: not
1: jail.
0: He said, she said. It's he said, and then he's in prison.
2: And then got convicted.
1: Correct. Like, it is scary stuff. And the fact that a lot of these women, too, they all answer in a similar way of like, when you started to see the red flags, like, why did you stay?
0: What are like
1: and
0: red
1: it breaks
0: flags?
1: Your heart.
0: I mean, what are they doing? What are the guys doing? They don't kill them,
1: when
0: right?
1: When they were lying and manipulating, abusive, or stole puppies from somebody else. Like, for example, this one guy stole dogs that had been bred. Like, his girlfriend told him, oh, my friend just gave, his puppy just gave birth, or his dog just gave birth to all these puppies, and they're going to sell them. And he's like, dang, those dogs are worth a lot of money. So he straight up goes over to that house, steals all the puppies, brings them back to her house. And she's like, you need to return those. You need to return the dogs. And he's like, no, I'm not returning them. Well, then the guy that had the puppies ends up pressing charges. But then he convinces her to tell the police it was her idea. He's like, 'cause I already have a record. You need to tell him you stole the puppies. And she does it.
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0: Did you know that Maren Morris was named after an actress? She told Bobby the story behind how she got her name.
1: I think I was originally going to be called Bailey, and my mom was watching an old episode of Battlestar Galactica, and one of the actresses' names was Maren something, and she's like, oh, that goes good with Morris. It's not a stage name. That is my name.
2: Yeah, I hate a stage name. Maren. I hate anybody that'll put a fake name out there, because it's fraud. Uh-huh. Sign Bobby Bones.
1: Yeah.
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3: On a Sunday night in Belfair, Washington, this tow truck driver, Sam Cattle, hiked about a half mile into the woods to rescue an Uber Eats driver who was stranded after the Uber Eats guy was following his GPS down a private road and then got stuck. So the driver, just delivering food, unfamiliar with the area, called for help after getting stuck. He was not able to get there because, well, it was a hard route to get down. He had a tow truck. So he went up and 12:30 a.m. hiked miles into the woods to get home.
4: Wow.
3: Yeah. So, King Five with the story. That dude, at that point, do you eat the food?
4: I mean,
3: that's what survival, I'm thinking. You're the Uber Eats driver. Right. You're not going to get it there on time. You're stuck. You probably just eat the food.
4: Well, yeah. I mean, a little bit at a time because you've got a ration.
3: Oh, I don't think he's going to die. I'm just saying the food's going to get bad.
4: Oh.
3: Yeah. Shout out to the tow truck driver. There you go. That is what it's all about.
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The 11 o'clock news is on 92.3 WCOL. I'm Michael McCoy, back from a long vacation, helping my sister-in-law move, which means it wasn't really a vacation. But you do what you got to do, right? This guy's going to be at our iHeartRadio Music Festival in September. It's Kenny Chesney.

0: 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Hi there, I'm Michael McCoy. This is the 11 o'clock news. New-ish songs. Means they're newer than most. How about that? Riley Green, Change My Mind. 92.3.
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Shane Prophet joined Zuko and Kayla at their last tour stop in Gahanna last week. 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It's the 11 o'clock news.

The 11 o'clock news is on 92.3 WCOL. That's Luke Combs, Be By You. Hi there, I'm Michael McCoy. How about Casey Musgraves, Dry Spell? Love this song.

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7: Hey, it's Thursday, everybody. Weekend right around the corner. It's Granger Smith. It's After Midnight, and this is show in a row number 1609. I've got a whole bunch of good country music, you know me. I'm going to play for you. I've got some good news I'm going to read for you, and Ann Hudson has got some Nashville news to come in here and bring to you.
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1: 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Hey, thank you for starting your Thursday here with me. How about we get it rolling with some good news? Hang on, just two songs and I'll share some with you.

0: What if?
1: WCOL. We're more than just a country radio show. We're a late night family. And Granger Smith is the voice that keeps the night going strong. Thanks for riding with us here on After Midnight with Granger Smith.

92.3 WCOL, Columbus's number one for new country. So I got a topic I want to discuss next hour. If you could take anybody in the world, dead or alive, on a road trip with you, get some quality time, shotgun seat, who would that person be? 866-607-8383. We'll talk about this next hour.

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1: Good morning. I'm driving to work, getting ready to drive a dump truck all day. You have an awesome, blessed day. Bye.
0: 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Thank you for listening tonight.

0: 92.3 WCOL, Columbus's number one for new country. Ann Hudson is about to jump on and share some Nashville news with us. Ann, what do you have lined up?
1: Oh, well, Granger, in case you missed it, Morgan Wallen had a mild meltdown on stage. I got that story coming up in your Nashville news next.

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7: Welcome to Thursday. It's After Midnight. Hour number two begins right now. I'm Granger Smith. Hey, if you could take anybody in the world on a road trip, you know, quality time, shotgun seat, anybody in the world, dead or alive, who would that be? 866-607-8383. Let's talk about that. And then I got Earl Dibbles Jr. He's got a dumb criminal story to tell us. And then, you know, in between all this, it's country music all the way to the sun comes up. Here we go. It's hour number two.

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1: Hey, Granger, Ronnie Pledger here. I'm driving the truck. I just picked up a load of carpet in Dalton, Georgia earlier, headed for Oklahoma. I love your program every night. I listen to it every night. Keep up the good work. I really appreciate hearing you and everything. I'm with you, man, so hang in there.
0: I'm with you too, Ronnie. Keep it between the lines.

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1: I'm Earl Dibbles Jr. I'm a country boy. I'm an honest boy, too, and crime don't pay. I got a story to prove it. See, there's this kid in Canada that's had his driver's license for about 20 minutes before it was taken away by the police. After passing his driver's test, he cracked a beer and decided to drive back to Brampton on Highway 10. That's when he flew past an unmarked police vehicle and was weaving in and out of traffic. His license has been suspended now for 30 days, and he's been charged with several offenses, including careless driving, stunt driving, and just being really dumb.
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0: 92.3 WCOL, Columbus's number one for new country. Okay, looking for a good story here. 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
4: Hey, thanks for starting your Thursday here with me on After Midnight, y'all. I'm Granger Smith, your host. Hey, I've got some things that went down on this day in history I want to talk about this hour. Plus, some Nashville news with Ann Hudson. She's keeping you in touch with your favorite stars out there in Nashville. 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

92.3 WCOL. Okay, does anyone remember the Quadro cycle? I could tell you this. It came to us in the late 1800s. Let's talk about that and a bunch more coming up in history in two songs.

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1: If you're up late with us, you'll want to follow us on Instagram, too. At After Midnight Granger Smith. 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

92.3 WCOL, Columbus's number one for new country. You know, I brought this up last hour, and I still want to hear from you, so I'll ask it again. If you could take anybody in the world, dead or alive, on a road trip, you know, good quality time, shotgun seat, who would it be? 866

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1: Hey, Granger, man, I appreciate you being up all night. I'm out here Ubering to 3, 4 in the morning. Thanks, sir.
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0: 92.3 WCOL, Columbus's number one for new country. Ann Hudson is coming up next with all the latest from Nashville. 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
1: This is fun, Granger. Did you see Shaboozy releasing a new video? Wait till you hear who he's got starring in it. Got that story coming up in your Nashville news next.

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1: Well, if you're a big reality TV fan for the show Summer House, you're going to love this. Shaboozey has Sierra Miller starring as his cowgirl in a new music video that's actually coming out tomorrow. The caption said, "They say behind every outlaw is a cowgirl twice as dangerous." So cowgirl, the video comes out tomorrow.
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3: 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Let's get a checkup. 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When we had you in town, I guess it's been over a year now, you were playing hurt, as they say. 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
7: It's After Midnight. Hour number 4 begins right now. Thursday, third shifters. Thank you for keeping America rolling 24/7. I'm glad you're with me. Whatever the reason you're listening right now, I'm with you. Granger Smith here. I've got this question. What movie do you think you saw in the theater more than any other movie in the world? What was that? 866-607-8383. Also, Earl Bibbles Jr. He's coming in at the end of the hour with a dumb criminal story, and all in between is a bunch of good country music. Hang with me. Keep it right here. It's After Midnight.

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1: Dad Ranger, this is Dave from Michigan. I'm heading for work today, this morning, and I like to listen to your music on when I go to work.
0: Thank you so much. I appreciate that encouragement.

92.3 WCOL. You know, we've all seen it and thought about doing it, don't you lie, but one criminal actually shows why we probably shouldn't. I'm talking about doing a cannonball into the Bass Pro Shop fish tank. Earl's going to be here to share this true story coming up next.

0: for Earl Dibbles and Dumb Criminals on After Midnight.
1: I'm Earl Dibbles Jr. I'm a country boy. I'm an honest boy, too, and crime don't pay. I got a story to prove it. An Alabama man is facing charges after streaking naked through a Bass Pro Shops before doing a cannonball into the store's aquarium. There's a video that shows Brian Owens treading water while getting into a screaming match with cops who are trying to apprehend him. He evidently hurled himself over the side onto the cement floor, knocking him out. That fella's facing charges of public lewdness, disorderly conduct, resisting arrest, second-degree assault, criminal mischief, and one account of belly flopping. He's dumb.
0: Thanks for staying up with us here on After Midnight with Granger Smith.
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0: 92.3 WCOL, Columbus's number one for new country. So think about this for a second. I'm going to take a phone call. What movie do you think you've seen more than any other in the theater? You went to the theater more than any other time for this particular movie. Give me a story behind that. 866-607-8383.
1: I'm Kathy from Muscatine, Iowa. My favorite movie that I've seen more than once in the theater is Jaws.

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5: Crank it up.
6: 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Here's your host, Granger Smith.
5: Thursday morning, early risers. What's up? Welcome to After Midnight with me, Granger Smith, your host. I've got some good news I want to read for y'all coming up. Hopefully put a smile on your face. Plus some Nashville news with Ann Hudson. She's coming in with stories about your favorite stars out there in Nashville. All of this coming up, so please don't touch that dial. You don't want to miss it.

92.3 WCOL. Hey, thank you for starting your Thursday here with me. How about we get it rolling with some good news? Hang on just two songs and I'll share some with you.

92.3 WCOL, Columbus's number one for new country. I asked this question last hour, and I'm still looking for your phone call. What movie do you think you've seen in the theater more than any other movie? 866-607-8383. 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
1: Hey, Granger. This is Holly. I live down in Vegas. I always listen to you every single time I get off my late night shift at Mr. Jim's Pizza. It's a pretty cool place to work. Yeah, thanks for staying up and creating a great show.
0: Hey, thank you for listening tonight. I appreciate you.

0: 92.3 WCOL, Columbus's number one for new country. Ann Hudson is about to jump on and share some Nashville news with us. Ann, what do you have lined up?
1: Little Granger, in case you missed it, Morgan Wallen had a mild meltdown on stage. I got that story coming up in your Nashville news next.

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1: 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Guaranteed human.

0: it's time for us to play a game. You know America's turning 250?
1: Really? I didn't know.
0: 250 years. And Salute 250 is happening at Historic Crew Stadium on July 2nd with Post Malone and Hardy. And we've got a chance to win tickets right now, but we got to see how well you know America. We're going to test your knowledge. We have Lexi Weston, the Pride of Heath, who is driving to Hilliard right now. Good morning, Lexi. How are you?
2: I'm good. How are you?
0: Good. So, do you feel like you're going to do pretty good at this?
2: I don't know. I'm going to hope so.
0: Well, you have multiple choice.
2: Right now.
0: You have multiple choice. You should do just fine.
1: You should. And if you do you feel patriotic today?
2: Sure.
1: You do.
0: I feel patriotic every day.
1: Every single day. All right, here we go with the, what did we decide to call the game?
0: Let's call it America Trivia.
1: All right, America Trivia question number one.
0: America Trivia question number one.
1: What does America's 250th anniversary mean? Is it A, the 250th 4th of July celebration, B, the anniversary of the signing of the Declaration of Independence, or C, the signing and creation of the Constitution?
2: B,
1: the signing of the Declaration of Independence?
0: That's right.
2: Yeah.
1: There's the
0: there
1: digger.
0: It is. I found it.
1: There you go. Not many people know what that means. They're like, oh, it's America's birthday. But yeah, what is that? So it's the signing of the Declaration of Independence. All right, here we go with America Trivia question number two.
0: America Trivia question number two.
1: Which of these presidents served the shortest term in office? Is it A, Franklin D. Roosevelt, B, Gerald Ford, or C, William Henry Harrison?
2: C.
0: C as in cat.
1: C as in cat, survey says. There you go. It was 31 days, William Henry Harrison. So good job. All right, you're two for two. Here we go with America Trivia question number three.
0: America Trivia question number three.
1: What is the oldest university in the United States? Is it A, Harvard, B, Yale, or C, Brown?
2: C.
1: C like cat?
0: No.
1: No. It is Harvard is the oldest university here in the United States. All right, it's okay. You only need one more right to win. Here we go with America Trivia question number four.
0: America Trivia question number four.
1: Which U.S. landmark bears the inscription, "Give me your tired, you're poor"? Is it A, Mount Rushmore, B, the Statue of Liberty, or C, Hoover Dam?
2: A.
0: Oh, wait. Man, my dinger's not working.
1: She said
0: right.
1: A, Mount Rushmore.
0: Oh, yeah, it's not Mount Rushmore. Sorry.
1: It is the Statue of Liberty.
0: And I knew that. I knew that one. I just thought Statue of Liberty was A for some reason.
1: No.
0: My bad.
1: You have to use this or get this next one right in order to win. All right? This is America Trivia question.
0: Number five.
1: What song is associated with the Revolutionary War? Is it A, the Star-Spangled Banner, B, America the Beautiful, or C, Yankee Doodle?
2: B.
1: Which song is associated with the Revolutionary War? Okay, so I'm going to tell you again. A, the Star-Spangled Banner, B, America the Beautiful, or C, Yankee Doodle?
2: C, Yankee Doodle.
0: Yay!
1: America the Beautiful was actually not about any war whatsoever. There's a poem about how like they were out in, I think, somewhere out west. And all of that made the song.
0: Well, Lexi, you got three of the five right. That's all you had to get on America Trivia.
2: Yay!
0: To win tickets for Salute 250 with Post Malone and Hardy.
2: Awesome. Thank you so much.
0: Thank you so much. Hang on the line. We'll get some info from you.
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0: But, you know, some of the most famous songs, Kayla, have even more famous background singers.
1: Oh, okay.
0: All right, so for example, this song right here. You'll hear a woman's voice. You hear that woman's voice?
1: Yeah.
0: You know who that is?
1: No.
0: That's Cher.
1: What?
0: Yeah, that is Cher.
1: What?
0: That is Cher.
1: What?
0: Yeah, isn't that crazy?
1: And everyone loves this because of Top Gun.
0: The Righteous Brothers, You Lost That Love and Feeling, which obviously with Top Gun, like the song was already popular, but Top Gun took it over the top, if you will. Cher is singing background. I never knew that.
1: Me neither.
0: Until she was doing an interview recently, and she says, yeah, I sang background, and they brought her in to sing it. And I'm like, how cool is it? Like, she's an icon, but singing background for the Righteous Brothers
1: yeah.
0: on arguably their biggest hit. Pretty crazy. All right, how about this song right here? Carly Simon. There's a male background singer that went uncredited. You want to take a guess on who it is?
1: I have no clue.
0: Mick Jagger. Mick Jagger from the Rolling Stones.
1: When they're uncredited, they get no money from it, right?
0: I don't know how that works. I'm not that deep in the woods, but yeah, they weren't like credited on the album or anywhere like that, but these are just like things that have surfaced, like these people were singing background.
1: Wow.
0: Or how about this song here? Hey, what you like is in the limo. Big song from David Bowie, Fame. What you get is no tomorrow. Now, everyone knows David Bowie, but you know who's singing background on this song?
1: No.
0: John Lennon.
1: Singing background
0: John
1: for Bowie?
0: Lennon from the Beatles singing background on this song.
1: Wow.
0: There's a whole list of these types of things that have happened. Like, some of the ones that aren't as big, like Nikita from Elton John, George Michael singing background on that one. Whitney Houston, Step by Step. Yes. Has Annie Lennox singing background on that song.
1: Wow.
0: And Justin Bieber's song, Love Yourself.
1: Yeah.
0: Ed Sheeran sings background on that.
1: What?
0: Yeah.
1: And that song's from 2015. And he was singing background for Justin Bieber?
0: Yeah.
1: Why have we not seen them on stage?
0: Maybe again, these were all unaccredited. Like they didn't get credit for being a background singer. Probably just were friends like, hey, could you come sing background?
1: Yeah.
0: I'm a big fan. All right, you want to sing backup on this song, but we won't tell anyone?
1: What? I need to know now who, like, so, now I need to know about Shotgun Rider, apparently, Tim McGraw. Faith Hill's doing the background on that one. Did you know
0: that?
1: Yeah,
0: I think I knew that. I do think I knew that.
1: I don't know. I knew that Trisha Yearwood was on some of Garth's songs. You knew that. You know that now.
0: Yeah.
1: But, I need to now go through this about... Who did it in country?
0: We should do a country list because I'm sure there's quite a few, but there's just some of the biggest songs that you probably have ever heard with some even bigger background singers.
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It is 5:36 on your Thursday with Zuko and Kayla. Here's your early morning Mind Bender trivia question. The average American eats about 42 pounds of this per year. And, oddly enough, it is the most stolen food in the world. 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

0: Jordan Davis and Turn This Truck Around on 92.3 WCOL, his latest number one hit. It is 5:39 with Zuko and Kayla on your Thursday morning. Here's your early morning Mind Meter trivia question. The average American eats about 42 pounds of this per year, and it's the most stolen food in the world. Believe it or not, people do steal food. What are we talking about? Let's start with line four today. Hi, WCOL. Who's this?
1: Linda.
0: Hi, Linda. What do you think the answer is for the mind bender?
1: Is it cheese?
0: Cheese. Survey's it. Yep. How did you know that? How did you know that's the most stolen food?
1: I think they was just talking about it.
0: Who's
1: people
0: they?
1: That I work with.
2: Oh, people you work with?
0: Oh, people you work with. Okay. Yeah, maybe it's floating around out there somewhere. But yeah, we eat 42 pounds of cheese a year, Kayla.
2: I mean, that's a lot of cheese. Everyone does love their dairy.
0: That's a lot of cheese. And 42 pounds, that's more than double what it was 50 years ago. So we're eating more cheese today than we were 50 years ago. And what's our favorite cheese? The number one cheese, according to the USDA, is mozzarella.
2: Really?
0: Yep.
2: Oh.
0: Number two is cheddar. Number three is cream cheese. I wouldn't think that would be number.
2: I love cream cheese,
0: I do,
2: though.
0: I do like it. Number four is Swiss. Not a big, Swiss, I can take or leave.
2: It has to be like a mushroom Swiss burger. That's it.
0: Yeah, that's true. And number five, like a Hispanic cheese, like a queso. There's like a whole list of
2: queso,
0: Hispanic cheeses.
2: Coquita, yeah.
0: All those cheeses, yeah. I couldn't pronounce half of them. That's why I was waiting for Kayla to come in to do it. Well, hey, we've got for you, Linda, a pair of tickets to see Evan Hohner, who is playing the Newport on the 12th, which is the official Buckeye Country Superfest pre-party. So you can get those tickets if you want to buy them at AXS.com, but you have won yourself a pair to go see that the night before Buckeye Country Superfest.
1: All right, thank you.
0: Hey, thanks for listening. Hang on the line. Columbus weather. All right, it's 5:41. We have Phil Kelly today.
2: Woo-hoo.
0: I believe so. And what?
3: Morning.
0: Phil, you look lighter. Like oh, I know why. You lost all your hair.
3: I did. We both Buck and I shaved our heads last night out at the Clippers game, and we so he'll be on tonight. He's still around, but I'm filling in for him today. But yeah, this is the first time I've ever shaved my head, and I didn't know what to expect. But everybody is like, "Oh, it looks so much better. You look really good." And I think, well, thanks for the compliment, but it makes me feel like I must have looked hideous for first 50 years of my life.
2: I will tell you, my husband and I were watching all of the videos and the cut-ins, and he goes, Phil has a great shaped head to be bald.
0: Yeah, you do have to have a good shaped head.
2: You have a good shaped head. Apparently, you have a very round head if you didn't know that.
3: Well, thank you. I mean, I don't know. The people are like, are you going to keep it? I don't think so, but, you know, maybe. I keep getting all these compliments. Geez.
0: And it was amazing what you guys did. That's incredible for Marshall, obviously. And it looked like it was a good turnout last night with great clips. So thank you to Great Clips, and thank you to you guys for doing what you did.
3: Yeah, and Marshall loved it, and he was feeling very good last night, and a lot of people, he got to, you know, see people, and people got to see him, more importantly, and see that he is, you know, he's doing well on this journey. He's got a long way to go, but, you know, it's a journey, and he knows a lot of people are going through it with him, and that he's in everybody's prayers. So it was a great night out at the ballpark. Maybe if you're going out to the ballpark tonight, that series continues with Omaha. It should be a perfect evening once again. Actually, today and tomorrow, we're talking nothing but sunshine, highs into the mid-80s. We'll be a little warmer overnight tonight as we only dip down into the low 60s. The weekend is where things get a little iffy. We've got a cold front that's going to kind of sink through and fizzle and kind of fizzle out across the state. So it's going to give us a chance of rain in the morning in northern Ohio and really into the afternoon and evening for central and southern Ohio. So most of us, it's a second half of the day kind of rain on Saturday. That's going to linger just into the early part of Sunday. So neither day is going to be a washout, but we will have some chance of showers linger on into Sunday morning. We'll be hot and muggy for the weekend with highs into the mid-80s. I'm ABC6 First Morning Meteorologist Phil Kelly on 92.3 WCOL.
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9: 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It's cheesy. 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
11: Gouda.
12: Kraft singles.
13: Goat.
12: Swiss.
13: Parm.
14: American cheese.
13: Blue.
12: Pepper jack.
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13: Ricotta.
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16: It's showtime.
2: Welcome to your Thursday, June 4th, the 155th day of the year. It is National Cheese Day. Good day to put some cheese on it. If you love it, then you better put some cheese on it. If you love it, then you better put some cheese on it.
17: Did you just come up with that?
2: I just did. Is that a dad joke?
17: Yeah, that I would say
2: probably
17: that is.
2: Is. Yeah. It's also National Hug Your Cat Day if you're a cat person. Give your cat some love. It is Global Running Day. It is International Corgi Day to celebrate those lovable, stout, short-legged dogs. And it's Cognac Day. Good day for a little sniffer. Cognac kind of expensive, though, isn't it?
17: I don't like cognac.
2: And some people do. I've tried it. I don't know what people like about it, but some people love it. On this date, and these are notables on this date in history. On this date in 1937, the shopping cart was invented. Where would we be without the shopping
17: cart? Thank you to whoever did that. Thank you.
2: I mean, you got all these people out shopping. They're like, you know, we need something to put all this stuff in. Well, let's build a cart and call it a shopping cart. There you go. Somebody did that back in 1937. On this date in 1992, the U.S. Post Office just tried to decide on, they wanted to do an Elvis stamp, and they had people vote on whether it should be a young Elvis or an old Elvis. And the young Elvis won. On this date in 2000, producer-director James Cameron married actress Susie Amos, I guess is the last name. I don't know who that is. I know he's been married a couple of times. On this date in 2011, a house fire destroyed the home of Trace Atkins and the house that he had lived in with his family, his three daughters and her dog. They were home, and they were able to get out safely. But yeah, he's been shot. He's had a house burned down. He's had all kinds of things that's happened with him. Birthdays today, Deadpool star T.J. Miller, who's been in our studio multiple times. T.J. Miller is 45 today. Josh McDermott, who played Eugene in The Walking Dead, he's 48 today. Angelina Jolie has a birthday today. You want to take a guess?
17: 57?
2: No, she's younger. 51.
17: Oh, she's 51.
2: I thought Angelina Jolie was at least my age.
17: I thought she was older than you for some reason.
2: I did too.

0: Oh, but I thought she was at least my age. But no, she's 51 today. Noah Wiley's 55 today. Horatio Sands from SNL fame is 57. Scott Wolf is 58 today. Elle DeBarge has a birthday today. Saw Elle DeBarge in Dayton back in my early days of radio. But Elle DeBarge is 65 today. And I feel like this song, you can look this up. I feel like this was on the Short Circuit soundtrack. You remember the movie Short Circuit? I think Steve Guttenberg was in it. And I feel like this song was in that soundtrack. I don't know why that just came to me.
1: Yes, it is.
0: You got to be kidding me.
1: Elle DeBarge contributed exactly one song to Short Circuit, and it was Who's Johnny?
0: You want to talk about useless knowledge that is in my brain. Like, why would that be anywhere in my brain? That's nuts.
1: Who is in this movie?
0: Steve Guttenberg is the star. I don't know who plays the female lead in it. I can't remember. Steve Guttenberg from Police Academy fame?
1: Yeah. Ally Sheedy.
0: Oh, yeah. Ally Sheedy. Okay. Anyway.
1: Yeah, I don't even know anyone else.
0: That's what movie? What year is that from? Is that like an 80s movie or 90s?
1: 1986.
0: 90s? Yeah, okay. Elle DeBarge, 65 today. I don't know what... One of the things that I'm able to do, which is weird, is I can listen to a song and tell you what movie it was from. Some, at least a lot of them. Not all of them.
1: Or you can know the songs from not very popular movies, maybe.
0: Well, The Short Circuit was a...
1: Was it? Yeah. I've never even heard of this movie.
0: Oh, my gosh. Seriously?
1: I'm sorry. I haven't. I'm like, there's a trailer right here.
0: Well, yeah, if it was in the 80s, you weren't even born yet,
1: I know,
0: Kayla.
1: But I've seen probably quite a bit of the popular 80s.
0: Well, you haven't seen that one.
1: And it's I guess not. And I didn't know this was that popular.
0: Look at the box office gross. What did it take in?
1: Oh, I don't
0: That'll
1: know.
0: Tell you if it was a hit or not. Short Circuit box office gross.
1: I bet what back then was like so?
0: Well,
1: it
0: I bet
1: said,
0: it, I bet it was over 100 million.
1: It said 40 million.
0: Oh, like I said, 40 million.
1: Yeah, but it had a budget of 15 million.
0: I mean, that's a winner.
1: Okay, worldwide, yeah, opening weekend.
0: Oh, that's opening weekend.
1: No,
0: I'm talking about
1: domestic
0: over.
1: Gross was 40 million. Opening weekend was 5.
0: Oh, okay. I mean, yeah. I'm guessing back in the '80s, that was probably a winner. Anyway, Elle DeBarge 65 today. Keith David 70. Parker Stevenson 74. Michelle Phillips from the Mamas and the Papas is 82. And Bruce Dern is 90 today. How was your Wednesday, Kayla?
1: It was good. So my twins were with my in-laws yesterday. So I actually got some work done and things like I had to go run around and do. And then I did take a nap. It was wonderful because whatever is outside, I know it's the Cottonwoods, is killing me. Right now, like, my eyes are just, like, can't stay open with my contacts and stuff. So I
0: I've been putting eye
1: contacts.
0: Drops in my eyes. I brought eye drops just because my eyes seem like they're drying out a little bit.
1: I brought mine, too.
0: Did you really?
1: I did. They're in my purse right there. So we did that, and then we went out to London to celebrate my husband's Grammy's birthday. So she was 91, and we celebrated that last night with them. And then because of our sitter situation right now, they actually spent the night at my in-laws. So we just had Gracie home. Because she's got camp this week. So when we said we were going to go to bed at a decent time, it was still after 10 o'clock. I said, yeah, but look, we're getting things done. Like, we had to do all these things or talk about all these things happening this summer. So that's how it was. But I'm not going to lie. My hip is in so much pain because of these darn new chairs.
0: You're blaming it on the chairs?
1: Because of how I have to sit with this foot thing. Because, like, if you dangle your feet... You don't touch, so it's a weird dangle. So then I got to lift it up on this, and then to see you have to hike it. So I feel like I've been doing hip extensions all yesterday. And I'm walking around, I'm like, why does this hurt so bad? And yeah, nobody make any dirty jokes. But yes, it was from these chairs, I think. So I might have to go find... But all our old chairs that are in another studio are the broken ones that don't have this footrest thing. So.
0: And they've all been picked through by the other staffers who are also angry at our new chairs.
1: So is there something we can do against it for being injured because of new work chairs?
0: I mean, I imagine if you complain about it, somebody will do something.
1: I don't know. But yeah, these new chairs.
0: That's
1: have
0: how I got a
1: fun.
0: Big monitor.
1: That is true. I
0: said,
1: know.
0: I can't see. I'm having a hard time seeing. So they got me a bigger monitor.
1: I hurt my hip. I need a new monitor or new chair. Not new monitor.
0: I hurt my hip. I need a new monitor. I hurt my hip. I need a raise.
1: I need a raise. I hurt my hip or I'm suing. No, I don't think that would go very far. How was your day yesterday?
0: It was a good day. I did go work out, got a little workout in at the Armory, and they're paving the parking lot over there, so it's like parking's like slim.
1: Don't you park on the side anyways to charge your car?
0: No, well, sometimes I do. There's a building, the next building over has a charging station, but I haven't needed to charge. So I'm parking in a parking lot, but you know, everyone's going there around lunchtime, and you know, most of the parking lot is tore up because they're repaving the parking lot, and so it's like everybody's parking like in the grass or wherever, so trying to find a place to park. But yeah, I got a good workout in, then went home and just kind of chilled out. Lathan had soccer last night, the final day of youth camp, which was the kids are having. What's funny is the kids, they're obviously, some of them are there, they like kicking the ball around a little bit, but then they just get bored and they want to do something else, so they're wanting to play duck duck goose or keep away or something like that. So it's just fun to watch. I just walk the track and just kind of enjoy it. The weather's
1: now,
0: been kind of nice.
1: Does Lathan like help coach the little kids?
0: Yeah, that okay. All the like the boys soccer team and the girls soccer team, they put it on together, like the soccer program. And so you have, you know, girls working some stations and guys working some stations, and yeah, it's kind of a cool thing.
1: Good.
0: And then we had Wendy's last night. I had a taco salad.
1: We still haven't Wendy's gone to Layla's yet. I'm impressed.
0: Well, she didn't work last night.
1: Does she work tonight?
0: She works. I don't think she works tonight. I think she works tomorrow and Saturday.
1: Oh.
0: Yeah. So just a whole thing.
1: You got a working girl now. How weird does that feel?
0: I know, and she likes her job. I'm just proud of her. I'm proud of her.
1: But I'm also
0: bittersweet because, you know, I don't think she's going to or has any interest in playing high school volleyball just because of the experience she went through last year. And I hate that for her because volleyball was her thing.
1: Yeah. Is she going to stick to club, or you think she's just done overall?
0: I don't know. I guess that remains to be seen. I hope that she sticks with it to some degree, but you can't, I think, go from club to just club. I think she's got to do something to stay active,
1: right?
0: You know, some training or whatever, but, you know, school ball was where it was, but then, you know, you have a bad experience with the coaches and the rest is history.
1: That's right. So she won't be doing like two-a-days or summer conditioning
0: all that,
1: or anything.
0: All that stuff that she did, she was one of the very few people who missed or who didn't miss any of that stuff last year.
1: Yeah.
0: And that's all going on right now, and she's not doing it.
1: Now she's going to be making that money.
0: Now she's making that money, which means she's going to be making that car payment. That's what that means to me. And paying some of that insurance. Because that stuff is not cheap.
1: Insurance.
0: I don't know why where that outfit came from. All right, coming up here inside of 2 minutes, we have the iHeart Country World premiere of a brand new song from Lainey Wilson and John Mayer.
1: Yeah, featuring it together. A duet. Who would have thought?
0: Haven't heard it yet. We'll hear it together coming up. Hang on.
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4: Good morning. Here's a look at what's happening. Columbus police have identified the man shot and killed by officers late Tuesday night. 33-year-old Isawan Foster was seen with a gun firing shots into a home when officers arrived on that scene along Wilson Avenue. Two officers fired at him. Foster was taken to Grant for treatment but later died. The Ohio BCI is now conducting the investigation. An OSU committee recommends an assistant professor be fired over an assault of a videographer. The university sanctioning committee says assistant professor Luke Perez violated university policy in the alleged assault on campus back in February. Perez was charged with one count of assault. Video reportedly shows him hitting Mike Newman, who was trying to interview former university president Gordon Gee in the hallway of the Chase Center for Civics, Culture, and Society. Perez has pled not guilty. President Trump says he'll nominate Acting Attorney General Todd Blanche for the permanent role. Trump announced the decision during a private White House event Wednesday night. Blanche took over as acting AG in early April after Trump fired former Attorney General Pam Bondi. I'm Scott Jennings.
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0: There it is, the I Heart Country world premiere of a brand new song from Lainey Wilson and John Mayer, Phone, Keys, and Wallet. We're trying to figure out what John Mayer does. We're sure he plays a guitar.
1: I think that's all he does.
0: But I don't know if he's singing background. There's a part of it where maybe he's singing background, but I'm not sure. We need to do a little deep dive and find out.
1: I don't think he was singing.
0: You don't think he was singing?
1: No, that was a
0: guitar.
1: There
0: was a little part right
1: like
0: at the end.
1: Like, that was him and his guitar that he's known for. Like, you know, the John Mayer.
0: I know what John Mayer. The John Mayer.
1: You know exactly what I mean. Is that he does on the guitar.
0: I do know what you're talking about.
1: I don't
0: All right,
1: think
0: hold on.

0: Yeah, Jesus.
1: I feel like he might be singing there.
2: I don't think he's singing.
1: Look it up. Let's look it up and see.
2: Okay. I don't know.
1: Anyway, that is the iHeart Country World Premiere. What do you think? I like it.
2: I like it a lot.
1: I think it's.
2: She said that most of her new stuff that's coming out in the new album is going to be about her falling in love and the state she's in life right now as a newlywed, which I'm here for it.
1: Me too. Yeah, give me more of that. I like that a lot. You can let us know on Instagram at 923WCOL. What do you think of the new Lainey Wilson and John Mayer? And did you hear John Mayer's voice? Because we are not sure. All right, it's Jason Aldean on WCOL.

0: Jason Aldean and Dirt Road Anthem on 92.3 WCOL. It is 6:09 on this Throwback Thursday. Thank you, Pools Plus, for powering our Throwback Thursdays. 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Get this request in. We'll play one here before 7 o'clock, I guess. We play like one an hour, but Dirt Road Anthem's, I don't know, would that be considered a throwback at this point?
1: Is it? I was like, what are you talking about? I don't feel like that's a throwback song.
0: Well, look how old Dirt Road Anthem is.
1: I know. Why is it not telling me when it came out?
0: I think it came out
1: 2010.
0: It's
1: 16 years.
0: 16 years? I think that's kind of thrown it back a little bit.
1: I know, but I've been on that dirt road, by the way.
0: You have?
1: Because Brantley Gilbert wrote it. Remember? I went to it, they take the bus out, and then you stopped on this random road before his best friend Kyle's house.
0: So you're saying you've been on Brantley's dirt road.
1: I have been on that dirt road, and he told us about it, and he's sitting on the bed of his truck, and I was watching him, and then they handed out Coors Lights. This was before Kayla knew that he didn't drink anymore.
0: Yeah.
1: So they were handing out Coors Lights with his koozies, and we all did a cheers on the dirt road that started his career.
0: Are we really going to give away these tickets right here, right now?
1: Yeah. Because we have other stuff. We have another pair.
0: Wow. All right. We've got a pair of tickets for Ecuador and Guatemala playing at, is it Scott's Miracle-Gro Field?
1: Yes. Yep.
0: On Sunday. And if you want to go, this is like the World Cup, I'm guessing a World Cup friendly.
1: It's considered a friendly, but you get to see everyone from like Arsenal and other, I'm not really good at soccer.
0: These are the World Cup teams, the players that play professionally in different places are now representing their country. And so that's a kind of a cool, man, that's a big prize, I think, early.
1: Hey, early bird gets the worm, as you say.
0: That's right. 614-821-WCOL or 800-899-WCOL. Kayla's got news from Nashville here in about 13 minutes.
1: So we not only have Lainey Wilson's new iHeart Country World premiere song all day long, but we're going to have another one tomorrow from Taylor Swift. And there's a reason why we have it here on a country music station.
0: We'll tell you why coming up.
2: Now, that's what I like.
0: Well, a blanket fort. You know what a blanket fort is?
1: Here, of course, yeah.
0: So a blanket fort designed by Nevada high school students officially broke the Guinness World Record for the biggest blanket fort.
1: What?
0: So here is Clark County Commissioner Justin Jones, the students from the high school, and a representative from the Guinness Book of World Records who made it official. Check this out.
3: We didn't want to just break it. We wanted to smash it. And so between the two gyms really set the standard for the future that no one will ever be able to break.
4: Hey, we're the West Tech Engineering Team, and we're here to break the world record for the largest blanket fort.
5: And now, I can confirm this blanket fort had a final measurement of 14,103.
0: I mean, it's pretty awesome, and it was all about bringing the community together and creating memories for foster and kinship families and raising awareness for the needs of children and caregivers. And the blanket was 14,103 square feet. That's a huge blanket fort.
1: That is ginormous.
0: That's awesome.
1: Well, as a owner of a beagle hound mix, I had to do this story because there's Pete, who is a one-year-old beagle mix when he was separated from his owner in New York City. He was on a walk, and if you know beagles, they get on a scent and they can go. So his leash broke during the walk, and he traveled a mile, not back home, but to his regular doggy daycare because staff recognized him, contacted his owners, and he was able to be picked up. But when he got lost and didn't know what to do, didn't know what to do, he hightailed it to his daycare, and he became the dog of the week. So Pooch Play and Stay is over a mile from where he was lost, but he must have known the scent because when it broke, that's where he goes. So instead of staying lost, he knew where he needed to be and the people that loved him.
0: That is awesome. That is what we like.
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0: All right, we got Phil Kelly in for weather on your Thursday. Phil, looks like rain for the weekend at least a little bit.
6: Yeah, that's our next best chance for rain. We're dry over the next couple of days. By the time we get into Saturday afternoon and evening, we got a frontal boundary that's going to sink through the area. That's going to kind of be the trigger to some showers and storms. Could see some showers overnight Saturday into early Sunday, but I think mainly after we get past Sunday morning, the rest of the weekend actually looking pretty good. We're going to be hot and humid over the weekend. Starting to see those temperatures go up today. today as well, as we'll be into the mid-80s. Mid-80s and a little bit breezy to end the week, work week tomorrow on Friday. So it's going to be kind of a nice pool day over the next couple of days. I'm ABC6 First Warning Meteorologist Phil Kelly on 92.3 WCOL.
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0: Well, today we have the iHeart Country world premiere of Lainey Wilson's new song, Phone Keys Wallet, and it features John Mayer as guest guitar. So he is not singing, but he's playing the guitar, and you know it's John Mayer with his little whir that he does. It's a very popular one. You know exactly what I mean when I say that.
1: I do know, but it's a bad example.
0: I tried. But also, tomorrow, we are going to have the iHeart Country world premiere of Taylor Swift's new song, I Knew It, I Knew You, which is featured on Toy Story 5. And the reason we have it is apparently because it's a country song. That is how they are displaying it and debuting it. And Zuko just got a doll of the Jessie toy sent to him from Taylor Swift. I don't know. Did you get the song or did you just get a picture of that song?
1: I don't have the song. No, I don't have the song yet.
0: So you will hear it with us first just after 6 o'clock tomorrow morning. Well, Miranda Lambert partnered with Tractor Supply Company to raise money for a disaster fund for animal shelters ahead of the upcoming hurricane season. So she does this every year, but this is kind of a preemptive thing because shoppers are going to be encouraged to round up at checkout from now until Sunday if you're going to Tractor Supply. And her Mutt Nation Foundation is sold there, and they help animals who are in critical condition after natural disasters like the Texas flood. So if you're going shopping this weekend, round up all the way through Sunday. And a new film is going to tell the story and the life and career of Shania Twain. Apparently, it's in development, and Leah McKendrick will direct it from a script she wrote while Shania Twain is producing it. So it's going to be about living in poverty while in Canada, playing bars at the age of 8, then going to Nashville, and then we obviously know or may not know the rest is history. So we're going to get that from Shania Twain very, very soon. And finally, this morning, kind of a little shout-out to Darius Rucker. It is CMA Fest, so everything is coming out of all of these awards to artists and all of these fundraising events, just like what Darius Rucker did, because he had his 17th annual Darius and Friends benefit for St. Jude, and Walker Hayes was there with him, along with Jason Aldean, Lauren Elena, Carter Faith, Randy Hauser, and he raised $1.1 million for St. Jude Children's Research Hospital.
1: Wow.
0: 1.1. So the total now, $6.2 million for the Children's Hospital that he has done with his Darius and Friends benefit concert already. So congratulations to him. And that's news from Nashville. If you miss any of it, it's always on our podcast page. Check it out at wcwell.com/mornings.
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2: We are going back to one of the greatest years in country music, 1994. And this became a number one hit for Mr. Randy Travis. Whisper My Name.
3: Oh.
2: Such a good one. From June of 1994. 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

0: Whisper My Name on 92.3 WCUL. That is so good.
1: I kind of forgot about that song. Thank you.
0: Yeah, I was torn between that one and On the Other Hand. I knew I wanted to play Randy Travis. I just wasn't sure which song.
1: Yeah, that was a good one.
0: So did I do good?
1: You did a good job.
0: Are you proud of me?
1: I am proud and I approve of your selection.
0: All right. So let's see here. What am I looking for? Oh, do we have more tickets for the... So what do we... Oh, that's right. We got tickets next hour for Salute 250.
1: Yes, we do. We put in the work for What the Bleep. And these are, I would say, current new songs is what I did. We play them all, but they might be newer, air quotes.
0: Newer songs?
1: Newer songs.
0: All right, so you need to be like a pretty good consumer of our station.
1: Yes, you do. You do. And I did put a Riley Green song in for you.
0: Well, of course you did. I mean, I would expect nothing less from you.
1: I mean, when the man makes his songs like that, they are easy to put a bleep. I mean, I could make a four bleeper if I wanted to in this one song.
0: So we'll play that in a little over an hour. And we've learned quickly that these tickets for the friendly, I like to call them friendlies because it's not an official World Cup game, but some of the countries are playing this Sunday. Ecuador and Guatemala.
1: Yeah.
0: They're playing Sunday at Scott's Miracle-Gro Field. We'll have another pair to give away. I mean, that's a hot ticket. Well, I want to go to that, but I'm not sure I'm going to be back from Toledo yet.
1: It's at 4 o'clock on Sunday, and it's the pre-World Cup exhibition game is what they're calling it. So you get players from Chelsea, Arsenal, PSG, and others are playing. So you see high-level players locally without needing to travel. And we're going to have another pair just after 8 o'clock. So we'll do caller 12 after 8 o'clock for our last pair of those.
0: I'm excited about that. And if you missed some Late Night Funny last night, this is from Jimmy Fallon and Seth Meyers on their shows last night.
2: CBS just fired longtime 60 Minutes correspondent Scott Pelley. Yeah, the story gets more bizarre because today CBS announced they're replacing Scott Pelley with Byron Allen. Yeah, in the last few months, 60 Minutes has lost multiple producers and correspondents. You could tell that they got rid of a lot of people because the show is now called 60 Seconds. Any other?
3: Today was Insect Repellent Awareness Day. Hope you got off.
2: Finally, McDonald's is trying to attract more customers by making hand-breaded chicken. Although, I don't know if I love their new slogan, our hands are all over your breast.
1: From now on.
0: Yeah.
1: Hope you got off. Did you get off? Did you get any off?
0: What? I'm trying to think of the name of the stuff that we buy. We bought this weird brand.
1: Deet?
0: I don't know.
1: I have Deet.
0: My wife's into this stuff. Like, she's all worried about chemicals and stuff now.
1: I know.
0: So she's buying, like, all other things, you know? I don't know.
1: Sometimes, I get it. We have a citronella plant out in our backyard. It does work. I will say that.
0: So there's a citronella plant, then you can buy the citronella candle.
1: Yep, but there's the plant that makes the candle. So,
0: yeah. Maybe that's a good idea, just plant the plant.
1: But get off. Make sure you get off, okay?
0: All right, we've got some hot topics here inside of 10 minutes. Phil Kelly's in for weather today. Phil, we've got some warm weather to end the week for sure.
4: Yeah, plenty of sunshine both today and tomorrow. High is going to be into the mid-80s. I think you're going to notice the humidity levels going up a little bit, but really doesn't get kind of soupy until we get into the weekend. Tonight, we drop down to 62 under mainly clear skies. Speaking of the weekend, we should start dry on Saturday. We'll see highs into the mid to upper 80s. We'll see some showers and storms develop, particularly in the second half of the day on Saturday. That should continue, but it does look like it's going to get out of here once we go through the morning on Sunday. So the second half of your day on Sunday looking pretty good. I'm ABC6 First Warning Meteorologist Phil Kelly on 92.3 WCOL.
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0: WCOL.

0: factory? Well, NBC says that Elon Musk will become the world's first trillionaire after his rocket company SpaceX begins selling shares of stock to the public on the 12th. So coming up here in just a few days. A trillionaire has 1,000 times more money than a billionaire.
1: Oh, can he share the wealth?
0: Oh my gosh, can you imagine being a trillionaire, let alone a billionaire? That's crazy.
1: Who would have thought? Well, it's not surprising, honestly, when you say his name like that.
0: And he doesn't even own a home, so far as I know. I think he
1: rents or moves?
0: I think he rents and stays in places or whatever. He doesn't. Yeah, he doesn't. Oh. He lives very modestly for a guy who's a trillionaire.
1: Oh, maybe he knows something we don't know. Well, what do they say about if you're on the Madden cover, it's the Madden curse?
0: Yeah.
1: Well, Bears quarterback Caleb Williams is on the cover of the new Madden 27, and it's his mid-air throw. So he is the future, is what EA Sports says, is Caleb Williams. Let's just hope it doesn't give him the Madden curse.
0: Well, on that note, speaking of sports, former Seattle Seahawks quarterback Russell Wilson is stepping away from football and announced that he is officially joining the CBS sports team.
1: Yeah, that's big news.
0: I think he'll be good at that.
1: I think he'll be very good at it. Well, Zuko, you are going to the gym and you pumping it up, as Arnold says.
2: I'm here to pump you up.
1: Weightlifting lowers risk of early death. Now, this is a study in the British Journal
0: really?
1: Of Sports Medicine that 90 to 119, specifically 90 to 119 minutes of weight training per week lowers the risk of death from any cause. So they did over 147,000 adults in this study, and they found that resistance training lowers the risk of death by 7 to 11%. And those who did both weightlifting and cardio cut their death risk by 45%. And there's also a 19% lower risk of death from cardiovascular disease and brain and nervous system diseases. So just pick up some weights just for at least 90 to 119 minutes per week.
0: Don't go to 120 minutes because that's overdoing
1: it. It's overdoing
0: it. Got to be and under 119.
1: It's only per week. It's not like each time. So you can go to Zuko's barn and get weight training.
0: The barn. I should have named it the barn. Well, there's a new survey by Realtor.com that reveals that 58% of adults who moved away from home later moved back, including 50% who have done so multiple times. Other findings from the survey, 75% of adult children say living with family is a smart financial strategy. Yeah, if you can save some money. 63% of adult children say they no longer feel embarrassed or judged about their living arrangements. And 62% of adult children say the stigma around moving back home has faded.
1: Oh, well, I'm speaking of being back home and with your kids, moms, 93% of moms feel burned out. This is from the Motherhood Index, just came out in a survey of 4,000 mothers in the U.S. and U.K. and over 500,000 posts and social network moms. 93% feel burned out and 70% get fewer than 5 hours in a row of sleep a night. Which that I can agree to that. I don't know if I've slept a full 5 hours in a row in the last 6 years. Okay? Not even with this job. But yeah, I feel that burnt out. And over 2/3 of moms in 2-parent households feel they do more childcare and domestic labor than their partner. And 42% say they do significantly more.
0: Wow.
1: Sorry, moms.
0: That's not a good thing.
1: It's not a good thing. Help us out here.
0: There's some hot topics.
3: Zuko and Kayla in the morning.
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2: Good morning. Here's a look at what's happening. Tuition rates are going up for OSU students. Trustees at Ohio State voted Wednesday to approve an increase in state undergrad tuition by 3% starting this fall. Out-of-state students will see their rates go up by 5%. For students on campus, housing and dining will also increase by 3%. Those new rates are locked in now for 4 years. Ohio State's also approved a $100 million settlement for nearly 300 men abused by the late Dr. Richard Strauss. The agreement covers nearly all remaining survivors involved in pending litigation against the school. The university has now committed more than $161 million since 2020 for failing to intervene during Strauss's decades of abuse. President Trump says the U.S. attacked Iran hard recently. Speaking from the Oval Office, he said the U.S. could, quote, wipe out Iran pretty quickly if he chooses to do so, but he doesn't want any more people to die. The president said if Iran signs an agreement, they will not have a nuclear weapon. I'm Scott Jennings.
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0: That is the iHeart Country world premiere of a brand new song from Lainey Wilson with John Mayer on the guitar called Phone, Keys, and Wallet.
1: I love it so much.
0: Gosh, the more I hear it, the more I like it.
1: Wallet and you. And ladies, text that to your man right now.
0: Text what?
1: That. All I need is my Jesus Jones, phone, keys, wallet, and you.
0: Oh, yeah.
1: Yeah.
0: And speaking of phone, keys, and wallet. It's kind of like a lost and found in a border town. So Uber has released its 10th annual Lost and Found Index.
1: Oh, jeez.
0: Documenting all the absurd stuff that people have left behind in their rideshare vehicles. The most common things that we forget is phone, keys, wallet.
1: No way.
0: Yeah, it's true. Also, luggage and headphones is on that list. But some of the more odd things that have been left behind, and I'm not going to go through all of them, but I'll just read some of them. An ankle monitor.
1: Oh, okay. Had to get that off in the back.
0: I mean, you get it off and get it out, then, you know, they're probably looking for the car, you know, because those things are monitored for sure. An oxygen tank? How do you forget
1: your oxygen tank? That thing is, first of all, huge.
0: Yeah, for sure. These are things left behind in Ubers on their 10th annual Lost and Found Index. A live fish.
1: Did you go to a
0: fair? Like in a fish bowl or like in a baggie?
1: Maybe that's what I want to know. I give him the benefit of the doubt.
0: Here's another one. A textured photo with a rhinestoned picture of Jesus.
1: Oh, that's a bedazzled. All the bedazzled is going on right now.
0: Yeah.
1: The bedazzled Jesus.
0: A bedazzled Jesus?
1: Yeah.
0: There's another one. A 2-pound bag of blue raspberry gushers.
1: That's funny.
0: Oh, here's an interesting one. Somebody left behind pelvis implants.
1: What? Oh, my gosh.
0: 20 pounds of duck sausage left behind in an Uber.
1: Well, that was expensive. What were they doing with duck sausage?
0: Someone left behind a child's prosthetic eye. Son, where's your eye? I think I left it in the Uber, Dad.
1: That's bad. That's bad. I don't even know how to answer that.
0: I know. And where would you... I mean, why would you take your eye out in an Uber?
1: We don't ask questions here. Just reach... You just got to read the list and just wonder.
0: Somebody left behind 420 donuts.
1: Why are people forgetting these bulk items? That's what I want to know.
0: Someone left $200 in worth of Temu items.
1: Hiding it from their wife.
0: A pool stick and a case. That seems like one that could be left behind.
1: That could be.
0: A brand new mini fridge.
1: Wow.
0: I mean, like, what, you're doing some shopping and you just get out?
1: Have you ever left anything in an Uber?
0: Left a camera.
1: Oh.
0: Left a camera. Yeah, a brand new camera that I bought.
1: Oh, that in the backpack camera?
0: And then I called the guy and I was like, hey, I think I left my camera in your car. He's like, I don't see it.
1: Oh, no.
0: I was like, what? Come on. Like, I literally just got out of your car and I know we left it in there.
1: Yeah.
0: That dude wanted a camera. So the most forgetful cities are New York City, Miami, Chicago, San Francisco, and Los Angeles. And the most forgetful day of last year, according to Uber, in this list was July 17th.
1: Why July 17th?
0: I don't know. With the most lost items, and generally Sundays are the most forgetful day of the week. So Sunday is the day when most people forget to put or get things out of their Uber.
1: Wow, I would think it'd be Saturday nights.
0: Yeah, I mean, you would think so. Saturday night or Friday night after a little drinky-drinky. Yeah. But apparently Sunday when you're hungover. Columbus weather. Or on your way to church to say you're sorry for everything you did Saturday night. All right, 7-Eleven on your Thursday. We have the 720 Dummies coming up. That's coming up here in about 13 minutes. And then later this hour, we're going to play the most talked-about game on the radio called What the Beep? Beep. Where we bleep just the right part of a song. These are all newer songs that we play.
1: They are.
0: If you listen to WCOL, if you listen to us, you'll probably do pretty good. And if you get 3 of the 5 right, you win tickets for Salute 250.
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0: No lifelines today?
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0: I am. It's your game. You made it. You make the rules.
1: Okay.
0: Bill Kelly's in for weather. Phil has shaved his head.
2: And
0: it's officially pool weather now, Phil.
2: Yeah, officially summer's still more than 2 weeks away, but we've got this summer-like pattern definitely setting up. We're into the mid-80s today with plenty of sunshine. Clear skies tonight, we're down to 62. warmer for your Friday. We're back into the mid, maybe even some upper 80s with more sunshine. We'll be a little bit on the breezy side tomorrow. Humidity really pumps in over the weekend. We'll notice that Saturday and Sunday. You're going to notice that as a frontal boundary kind of sinks through. That's going to be the trigger to give us some showers, particularly for the second half of the day on Saturday and early Sunday. So the bottom line, the weekend not going to be a washout, but we do have a chance of seeing some spotty showers both Saturday and Sunday. We stay hot and muggy over the weekend with highs in the mid-80s, mid to upper 80s, maybe even a few 90s for the work week next week. I'm ABC6 First Warning Meteorologist Phil Kelly on 92.3 WCOL. Weather.
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Chip Moore and something about a truck on 92.3 WCOL. We've got 720 dummies here in about 3 minutes, and then we're going to play What the Bleep coming up at 7:50. 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

0: Gary Allen on a Throwback Thursday. 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They're wonderful folks. I could not be happier to be working with them. They have saved my life.
1: Yes, they have. In the pool. So you've got your concrete moved. They're gonna
0: No, it's not moved yet. It's been cut, but it's got to be jackhammered out. And then they're going to take part of that out and then replace the lights and then re-pour the concrete. So it's just a fun time.
1: It is a fun time household. In your house.
0: But you know what? I'm not stressing about it. You know why?
1: Why?
0: Because of Pools Plus.
1: Woo-woo.
0: They help me, for
1: Thanks,
0: sure.
1: Thanks, Pools Plus.
0: All right. It's 7:41. We're going to take caller 12 and play What the Bleep here in 6 minutes. So if you want to play, 614-821-WCOL or 800-899-WCOL. Kayla has made a rule. She put the game together. I will tell you, they're all new songs. You would think on Throwback Thursday, they'd be throwback songs, but Kayla decided to go different today.
1: Well, to be fair, Kayla made most of the songs not on Throwback Day.
0: Oh, yeah. She made them yesterday when we weren't throwing it back, so she wasn't in throwback mode.
1: But now I'm in the throwback mode, so I apologize.
0: That's okay. And so they're all new songs, and you just got to know what word did we bleep in the song that makes the song sound a little nutty. And if you get three of the five right on your own, you win tickets for Salute 250 with Post Malone and Hardy. Those tickets went on sale at 10 o'clock yesterday morning, and now you can buy them for July 2nd at historic Crew Stadium. So caller 12 if you want to play. Columbus weather. All right, Phil Kelly joins us on a beautiful Thursday. Phil, I mean, this stretch of weather we've had is just unbelievable.
2: Yeah, it really has been. I mean, this week we started in the 70s and the low humidity, and now the next 10 days, you were talking about pools, looks like it's going to be fantastic if you want to hang out at the pool. We do have some rain that's going to get in here this weekend, but today and tomorrow, we're talking lots of sunshine, highs into the mid-80s. Does look like that we've got a stalled frontal boundary that's going to sit over us on Saturday. Saturday now looks to be the wettest day of the weekend, where we'll have one wave of rain come through early in the morning. Then we get a break in the rain. The sun comes back out. Heat, humidity returns, and then that'll trigger another round of storms as we get into the late afternoon and evening. They'll be fairly scattered, so not everybody's going to see the rain, but we could get some intense downpours at times with a little bit of thunder and lightning. So Saturday, we really got to keep an eye on the weather. That rain gets out of here pretty early on Sunday, and that should leave us dry for the rest of the weekend. Highs at 85 both Saturday and Sunday, and we stay in the mid to upper 80s, even a couple 90-degree days as we look into the work week next week. I'm ABC6 First Warning Meteorologist Phil Kelly on 92.3 WCOL.
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2: 7:50 on your Thursday with Zuko and Kayla coming up here in about 11 minutes. We have the iHeartCountry world premiere of a brand new song from Lainey Wilson with John Mayer on the guitar.
3: And we really like it.
2: I really like it. The only thing I wish it was different is I wish John Mayer would do some singing on it.
3: I'd rather it be just her.
2: He's got a good voice.
3: He does, but I think it's she's done a lot of duets. I think this is a just her.
2: I agree with you. Yeah. But it's a really great song called Phone Keys Wallet. And I'll play it for you here in about 11 minutes, but we got to play a game. And this is not just any game. This is the game where we bleep just the right part of a song, and it makes that song sound a little naughty.
3: Just a little.
2: But we know that it's not, because we're a God-fearing, God-loving, family-friendly morning show.
3: Yes, we are.
2: And we call the game...
4: What the f***?
2: And we have on the phone, Kayla, we have Samantha from Reynoldsburg. Good morning, Samantha.
5: Good morning.
2: Are you ready to play?
5: I am.
2: All right.
3: All right.
2: Now, these are... I'm going to tell you... I can't be a lifeline. Kayla's rule, not mine. And these are all newer songs. And I know you listen to us a lot, so you should be fine, but just saying.
3: They're for big tickets, so we have to. All right, here we go with What the Bleep song number one.
2: What the Bleep song number one.
6: You look so good and damn, that's why it feels so wrong. Girl, I hate how you moving on.
2: Samantha, we ask you.
4: What the
5: Love.
3: Did you say love?
5: Yes.
2: Like L-O-V-E?
5: Yes.
3: No, it's another L word. It's like, look.
5: Look.
3: All right, it's okay. You got four more. Here we go. The next one. What the Bleep song number two.
2: What the Bleep song number two.
6: Every time you close your eyes, tell me who do you when you're tasting what he's drinking, are you thinking about me?
2: Samantha, we ask you.
3: What the C.
2: C is right.
3: Good job. All right, you're moving along. One for two. Here we go with the next one of a What the Bleep song number three.
2: What the Bleep song number three.
6: Ooh, no, can't lie, ain't a bad life, oh, good old
2: Samantha, we ask you again.
3: What the boy.
2: Boy is right.
3: Woo! All right, two for three.
2: You only got to get one more right to win.
3: You're on the right track. Here we go with What the Bleep song number four.
2: What the Bleep song number four.
6: Wreck my plans like you wreck my bed. Do it, baby, like you've done a thousand times.
2: All right, Samantha, we ask you again.
4: What the
5: Can you play it one more time?
2: I sure can, because it's probably green and Kayla didn't mind.

0: What is the bleep?
1: I don't know that one.
2: No, it's the title of the song! It's the title of the song! Do I get to tell her or no?
0: No.
2: Oh, okay.
0: No.
2: Last one. You have to get it right to win. This is the final What the Bleep song.
0: Number 5. If you don't know about this, know where you don't be. Not everybody thinks we got it made, but we do no way. All right. One final time we ask you, Samantha.
2: What the
1: Know me
0: is...
2: What? I thought that was the hardest one.
0: Wow, you just barely got that one.
2: Listen, the song is called Change My Mind for Riley Green.
0: And it's Riley Green, and so Riley you should Green. Know this, just, Samantha.
2: You're valid, but you listen to us all the time. You should know that one.
0: But you...
1: Something funny, my daughter's been going around singing Who Let the Dogs Out, and I'm like, where is she getting this? And I just figured it out. It's the Top Dog ad. On your radio. WCOL. How does she listen to this song?
0: Yeah, well, we're playing that more than songs. I mean, so yeah, that makes
2: not
0: sense.
2: Not anymore.
0: All right, you got 3 of the 5 right. That's all you needed. You won tickets for Salute 250 with Post Malone and Hardy at Historic Crew Stadium July 2nd. Those tickets are on sale now, but you have won them tickets.
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2: Good morning. Here's a look at what's happening. Columbus police have identified the man shot and killed by officers late Tuesday night. 33-year-old Isawan Foster was seen with a gun firing shots into a home when officers arrived on that scene along Wilson Avenue. Two officers fired at him. Foster was taken to Grant for treatment but later died. The Ohio BCI is now conducting the investigation. An OSU committee recommends an assistant professor be fired over an assault of a videographer. The university sanctioning committee says assistant professor Luke Perez violated university policy in the alleged assault on campus back in February. Perez was charged with one count of assault. Video reportedly shows him hitting Mike Newman, who was trying to interview former university president Gordon Gee in the hallway of the Chase Center for Civics, Culture, and Society. Perez has pled not guilty. President Trump says he'll nominate Acting Attorney General Todd Blanche for the permanent role. Trump announced the decision during a private White House event Wednesday night. Blanche took over as acting AG in early April after Trump fired former Attorney General Pam Bondi. I'm Scott Jennings.
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0: That is so good. Lainey Wilson and John Mayer, Phone Keys Wallet. Now, I asked AI, Kayla. AI says that, yes, John Mayer provides guest vocal and plays guitar on this song. That came from Instagram, but we don't... You said it. You found the others, that he's just playing guitar.
1: It says guest guitar. That is all it says.
0: And where are you reading your information?
1: When you look up the released song of Lainey Wilson and John Mayer, hang on.
0: I mean, I wonder if he hums a little bit on it or something. This is why you can't trust AI, noise, by the way.
1: I mean, it's
0: folks.
1: A breaking news in interviews. It says, released her new single featuring guest guitar work from John Mayer that premiered.
0: Yeah, which he is playing guitar, but he also may be providing some little harmonies or something.
1: Okay.
0: I can't tell.
1: I can't hear it. So
0: you can't hear it, and I can't tell, and you can't trust AI.
1: I would say no.
0: Kayla says no, so it's probably means it's... Right. And now if he did sing on it, he's going to go back and say, can you remove my vocals? Because Kayla said no.
1: I don't know about that one.
0: Little Big Town.

0: 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It is 8:09 on this Throwback Thursday. Thank you, Pools Plus, for powering our Throwback Thursdays. We're still in the process of picking our song for this hour. 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That comes right here to our studio. Also coming up here, Kayla's got news from Nashville about 8:25. And right after her news from Nashville, you got a chance to win your share of $250,000.
1: And we had a winner 2 days ago already.
0: We did.
1: We might have had a winner yesterday. We haven't gotten the results yet.
0: But if you haven't, if you've been living under a rock and you don't know, our great country is turning 250.
1: It's our birthday.
0: It's our birthday.
1: For the signing and, of the Declaration.
0: 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Anything you want to tease?
1: Yes, you can round up for something when you're shopping for the rest of the week and weekend with Miranda Lambert. So it's going to be for a good cause.
0: And right now we've got a pair of tickets for Ecuador and Guatemala. They are playing a friendly game on Sunday at Scott's Miracle-Gro Field. This is kind of like a friendly getting ready for the World Cup, which is kind of cool. So you see lots of, you know, big names in soccer coming together to play for their respective countries, in Ecuador and Guatemala playing this Sunday in a friendly. If you want to go, caller 12, we'll hook you up. 614-821-WCOL or 800-899-WCOL. Columbus weather. And Phil Kelly is in on your Thursday. Phil, the heat and humidity seems like it is ramping up.
2: Yeah, it's been a beautiful week weather-wise, but it was very comfortable to start the work week where we had highs in the 70s. I think today, tomorrow, we're looking at highs into the mid-80s, so much more conducive to hanging out at the pool the next couple of days. 84 today, we're down to 62 tonight under clear skies, back into the mid-80s for your Friday. It is going to be a little bit breezy tomorrow. That's because it's ahead of a cold front that's going to sink through over the weekend. Not going to do a whole lot to temperatures because it's going to kind of fizzle out once it gets into Ohio, but it will be the trigger for some showers and storms, particularly in the second half of the day on Saturday. Does look like those showers will linger into the morning on Sunday, but I think by the afternoon things are looking pretty good. Hot and muggy over the weekend, Saturday and Sunday, highs in the mid-80s. I'm ABC6 First Warning Meteorologist Phil Kelly on 92.3 WCOL.
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0: Well, today we have the iHeartCountry world premiere of Lainey Wilson's new song, Phone Keys Wallet, and it features John Mayer as guest guitar. So he is not singing, but he's playing the guitar, and you know it's John Mayer with his little whir that he does. It's a very popular one. You know exactly what I mean when I say that.
1: I do know, but it's a bad example.
0: I tried. But also, tomorrow, we are going to have the iHeartCountry world premiere of Taylor Swift's new song, I Knew It, I Knew You, which is featured on Toy Story 5. And the reason we have it is apparently because it's a country song. That is how they're displaying it and debuting it. And Zuko just got a doll of the Jesse toy sent to him from Taylor Swift. I don't know. Did you get the song or did you just get a picture of that song?
1: I don't have the song. No, I don't have the song yet.
0: So you will hear it with us first just after 6 o'clock tomorrow morning. Well, Miranda Lambert partnered with Tractor Supply Company to raise money for a disaster fund for animal shelters ahead of the upcoming hurricane season. So she does this every year, but this is kind of a preemptive thing because shoppers are going to be encouraged to round up at checkout from now until Sunday, if you're going to Tractor Supply, and her Mutt Nation Foundation is sold there, and they help animals who are in critical condition after natural disasters like the Texas flood. So if you're going shopping this weekend, round up all the way through Sunday. And a new film is going to tell the story and the life and career of Shania Twain. Apparently it's in development, and Leah McKendrick will direct it from a script she wrote while Shania Twain is producing it. So it's going to be about living in poverty while in Canada, playing bars at the age of 8, then going to Nashville, and then we obviously know or may not know the rest is history, so we're going to get that from Shania Twain very, very soon. And finally this morning, kind of a little shout-out to Darius Rucker. It is CMA Fest, so everything is coming out of all of these awards to artists and all of these fundraising events, just like what Darius Rucker did, because he had his 17th annual Darius and Friends benefit for St. Jude, and Walker Hayes was there with him, along with Jason Aldean, Lauren Elena, Carter Faith, Randy Hauser, and he raised $1.1 million for St. Jude Children's Research Hospital.
1: Wow.
0: $1.1. So the total now, $6.2 million for the Children's Hospital that he has done with his Darius and Friends benefit concert already. So congratulations to him. And that's news from Nashville. If you miss any of it, it's always on our podcast page. 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

0: Coming up in 23 minutes, we have tickets for Buckeye Country Superfest. We got those all week long at 9, 11, 1, and 3. 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
1: I can't believe it's already here.
0: I know. What the heck? Where's the time going?
1: It's going way too fast, because obviously you played a song that I didn't think was 21 years old. Just maybe like 5.
0: That's right. We do need a throwback song, Kayla.
1: Oh, we do.
0: Need a throwback. Do you have one you want to play?
1: Do I have one I want to play?
0: And by the way, thank you, Polls Plus, for powering our Throwback Thursdays. You can keep your poll crystal clear all summer long with my friends at Polls Plus at Reed Road in Upper Arlington. It's basically right at the corner of Reed and Henderson. You can stop by there. They've got supplies. They've got experts that you can ask any advice about. Or, you know, and tell them, tell John I said hi, because he's my buddy, and I think he's going on a fishing trip, though.
1: Oh,
0: yeah, he told me he's going on a fishing trip. I'm like, well, I didn't get invited.
1: Yeah, Zuko loves to go fishing.
0: I love to go fishing.
1: You need to go on another fishing trip. I know you went one in Lake Erie last summer with your brothers and your son. I think you should do it again this year. I'm making a plan for you to go.
0: Well, thank you. Are you trying to get rid of me for some reason?
1: Yes. You need to relax and go away somewhere that's not a soccer field.
0: All right, did you pick a song?
1: Oh, I'm going to put it right here?
0: Yeah,
1: okay.
0: Let's play it right now.
1: We got one from Lone Star, but I don't know if I want to play this song. They're like songs. I don't know. You're putting me on the spot.
0: Do you want to think about it for another minute?
1: Can you give me one more minute, please?
0: I'll give you a couple of minutes.
1: Okay, hang on. I'll come back.
0: I don't know of a single song that I can play that's 1 minute long. But if I had one, I'd play it. All right, we'll play one coming up here at 8:50.

0: All right, I need somebody to give me a throwback song. Everyone Jeez. That Kayla's mentioning, I'm like, nah.
1: I know.
0: Nah.
1: Then I can make a living, let's make love.
0: I like all those songs. Like, I'm just looking for one we haven't played in a while, and maybe one that we've forgotten about. You know, one that's in the treasure chest that we haven't opened up in a while. That's underneath the bed, you know, you found the key. And you know, oh, what's in there? Let me look in there. Oh, that song's in there. You know what I mean? That's what I'm looking for.
1: I mean, I thought those were some good ones that were in there. Let's make love. We haven't played that in a very long time.
0: What are you trying to say, Kayla? Columbus weather. Then what? I mean, string those titles together. I think you got a message going on. Let's make love. Then what?
1: I don't know.
2: Keith.
0: Phil Kelly joins us. Yeah. Hey, Phil, you give us some ideas. Who do you want to hear?
2: I don't know. Like, I always enjoy some Toby Keith.
0: Yeah,
2: so Toby Keith's always. You can't go wrong.
0: You're right.
1: What about I'm Just Talking About Tonight? You see my theme?
2: Like, there.
0: Well, let's make love. I'm just talking about tonight.
1: Then what?
0: Then what?
2: There we go. Whoa, Kayla, geez. Do you like bald-headed guys?
1: Hey, like I told you earlier, my husband was like, wow, Phil has a very nice round head. He looks great bald. We're so proud
2: Thank
1: of you, Phil. I mean, what you guys did, the videos have been amazing. All to support Marshall McPeak and, of course, to raise money for the James. There was a bigger cause there. And, of course, Marshall's rare form of sarcoma. So you guys did a wonderful job last night.
2: And we know a lot of people are going through it. Everybody is touched by cancer one way or the other.
0: For
2: so
0: sure.
2: it's a small token of our appreciation to him and to help, you know, support him and everybody that's going through this. We've got it. That was last night out at Cooper Stadium. They've got a day game today. So if you can sneak away for
0: the
2: afternoon.
0: It's not Cooper Stadium anymore, Phil.
2: It hasn't been Cooper Stadium in about
0: 100 years.
1: It's Throwback Thursday. We know.
2: That's the throwback, right? You know what's funny is I was talking to Buck. He threw the first pitch last night.
0: Yeah.
2: And I told him I hadn't thrown the pitch since the old Cooper Stadium.
0: Yeah.
2: That's why it was on my mind. Yes, Huntington Park is where they play now. Don't go down to Mound Street.
0: If you hit
2: Street,
0: a ball far enough, you might hit Cooper Stadium.
2: There you go. But he did a great first pitch yesterday.
0: Good.
2: They got a 12:05 start against Omaha. Temperatures are going to be warm this afternoon. We'll be into the mid-80s, down to 62 tonight. A few more clouds tomorrow, but we're still dry on Friday. 86 for the high on Friday. Saturday, I keep getting a little bit more concerned with. We've got this frontal boundary that's going to come through. We could see two waves of rain. One in the morning does not look to be severe.
0: Oh, no. We lost Phil.
1: Did we lose him?
2: Storms move through on Saturday afternoon and evening. We get into your Sunday. I think things are going to quiet down after we see maybe a few leftover showers on Sunday. But the end of your weekend looking dry and warm. High's going to stay into the mid to upper 80s going into next week. I'm ABC6, First Warning Meteorologist Phil Kelly on 92.3 WCOL.
0: Thank you, Phil. Coming up here inside of 10 minutes, I got a list of things that you need to do around the house as we get ready for summer.
1: Uh-oh.
0: All right, just some things like a checklist of things that you might want to do.
1: Is this a reminder for yourself?
0: It's a reminder for all of us,
1: okay.
0: Kayla. Not just for me, it's for everyone.
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2: 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All right, I think we found a throwback song. Now, this was, I'm going to say it's a collab. Okay? Because I thought about this yesterday when you did a story about this guy, and then you brought it up today, which reminded me that I thought about it yesterday.
0: Throwback Thursday.
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2: And I think you'd have to go back about, what, 19 years, I guess?
4: Just about. In 2007, this song came out, and because he was on season, like, 5, I think, of American Idol.
2: But why were you talking about him yesterday?
4: I don't remember. He is doing stuff at CMA Fest today.
2: Oh.
4: So he was with Hannah Harper, who just won American Idol. So they have been kicked off CMA Fest, and he's featured on it. Who knows if he has new music, but this was a top 10 hit for him, and I loved it. I love me some Bucky Covington.
2: Bucky Covington, A Different World on a Throwback Thursday.

0: From 2007, Bucky Cummington, A Different World. He was an American Idol finalist. I don't even know where he finished up on that season. And then when that song came out, you're like, oh, this dude's going to be great. And then he kind of like had one or two songs and, you know, then kind of went away. And now he's back. I don't know what's going on. But
1: yeah, he was, he finished eighth in season five in 2006.
0: He was the
1: most known. So that was when Catherine McPhee and Taylor Hicks. So Taylor Hicks won that one.
0: Yes.
1: Catherine McPhee was. And then you remember Bucky. Like, those are the three ones
0: Bucky.
1: That you win.
0: Because how do you forget a guy named Bucky? Is that his real name, Bucky?
1: What was that song he had about, like, suitcases? Like, all I remember was his music video of him on Suitcase.
0: Was it called Suitcase or something like that?
1: I don't know.
0: I think it was something like that. But I do know what you're talking about.
1: Yeah.
0: All right, 8:56, we have tickets for Buckeye Country Superfest here in about 4 minutes. So the Huffington Post put out a list of things that you might want to do around the house as you get ready for summer. And it could save you money on energy and different things, like, and keep your home safe for the summer. So, like, number one, clean out your gutters before all the rain causes water damage. You know, because if you got leaves in there from last fall, you didn't get them cleaned out, then we had all the snow and the freezing and the thawing, and then your gutters now are clogged, then they're just going to start leaking.
1: That's true.
0: So clean out your gutters if you live around, like, I don't have many trees out where I live, but it's weird, we all find leaves. And I'm like, where's that even coming from?
1: The whole back of your property are trees.
0: But the wind doesn't really blow that way.
1: Okay.
0: So I don't know. But yeah, I get leaves. It's kind of crazy. All right, number two, check your pipes and plumbing for slow leaks.
1: Okay.
0: Always good to do. Number three, replace your HVAC, HVAC, whatever you want to call it, filters after running the heater all winter long.
1: You should do that even during the winter. If you haven't, yours are probably going to look disgusting.
0: And what's crazy about that is how dirty those filters get.
1: Yeah.
0: Like, you don't realize, that's the dirt that's inside your house.
1: And, like, it says every 3 months. You should do it, like, a month and a half, they told us. When we had our leak problem in our unit.
0: Every month and a half?
1: It should really be, like, a month and a half.
0: Especially if you're in an area where they're building homes.
1: Yes.
0: And they're stirring up dust a lot. And farmers, like, if you're out in the country, like we do. Like, there's dust in our home. On our ceiling fan that I can't get to, I'm just like, there's really that much dust in our home?
1: Yeah,
0: I know. You know, we've been in our home almost, 10 years now or whatever.
1: Mm-hmm.
0: Has it been 10 years?
1: It's been, because 2017, right?
0: 2017,
1: almost 10 years.
0: All right, number four, clean your dryer vents out. Can help prevent a house fire. I mean, for sure, you should be cleaning that out a lot. But we're not talking about just like the thing that you pull out of the dryer. We're talking about the actual venting system that goes from the dryer to outside the house.
1: Yeah, get the leaf blower.
0: Blow that thing out. Number five, test your smoke detectors and carbon monoxide alarms. Always good to do that. Replace the batteries in them if they have batteries. Number six, inspect your attic and crawl spaces for leaks, pests, or mold.
1: Oh, okay. That's true.
0: These are all things you can do. Number seven, flush your water heater to clear up any buildup sediment. You know, that happens. You need to do that. I don't know if that's every year or at least every couple of years. You want to do that. If you're noticing that you're running out of hot water more than you used to, that's probably the reason why. Mm-hmm. All right. Number eight, flip your ceiling fans counterclockwise for better summer airflow. So like in the winter, you want them pulling the air up to the ceiling, right?
1: Mm-hmm.
0: And then in the summer, back down the other way. So flip them the other way if you haven't done that yet. So experts say that spending a little time on maintenance could save you thousands of dollars later and keep your family safe this summer.
1: Or you just, same thing, tell your kids to turn the lights off. It'd be like, it's sunny out, we don't need any lights.
0: I'm not cooling you outside. That's what I always heard.
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0: That is so good. Lainey Wilson and John Mayer, phone, keys, and wallet. Now, I just asked AI again, Kayla. I worded it differently. I said, does John Mayer sing on Lainey Wilson's new song? Now AI says no. This is why you can't trust AI. If you ask it the same question in a slightly different way, you get a completely different answer. That's why we are guaranteed human.
1: Yes, we are. But I'm just saying, I'm hearing you, I'm listening with you, but no.
0: I just feel like there's part of that song where he's singing just so slightly with her, but I could be wrong. I'm not, I reserve the right to be wrong. I'm just telling you what I feel like I feel, like what I hear, you know what I mean?
1: I hear you.
0: I mean, you don't hear, all you hear is the guitar.
1: I hear just the guitar, yeah.
0: Like, you didn't know Lainey Wilson was singing on that,
1: stop.
0: So I told you.
1: I just put it on
0: I just heard John Mayer's guitar.
1: I just made that song my post song on my Instagram.
0: It's a beautiful song.
1: I love
0: it. Gosh, it's so good. We'll be playing that all day today, and then tomorrow we have the iHeart Country World premiere of a brand new song from this new artist named Taylor Swift. I mean, we'll see how that person. All right, we have to give away some Buckeye Country Superfest tickets. Which line are we going to? Alyssa, CEO of Customer Care.
2: Line 4.
0: Line 4. It's your turn, Kayla.
1: Hi, good morning, WCUL. Who is this?
3: This is Brooke.
1: Brooke?
3: Yes.
1: Is it Brooke Cawthorn?
3: Brooke McClary.
1: Brooke McClary, sorry. I only know like 4 Brooks.
0: Are you just starting to
1: go
0: through all the Brooks you know?
1: No, just that calls us. So Brooke McCawthorn, or what'd you say your name was again?
3: McClary.
1: I just put 2 of those together. Brooke McClary, what are you doing today on this fine, hot, sunny Thursday?
3: I work at home.
1: You work at home. Obviously, you're listening to the radio very loud because I can hear it.
0: Yeah, we can hear it.
1: What do you do for a living that can let you work at home?
3: I do medical billing.
1: Oh, do people ever, are they nice to you, or do you just have to not deal with the billing of talking to people?
3: It just depends how you treat them.
1: That's true.
0: Yeah.
1: It's some people are great. You sound like you would be great to deal with medical billing. Others, not so much.
3: No.
1: Okay. Well, thank you for doing what you're doing and for listening at home, because it pays off, because you're caller 12 and a winner.
3: Awesome. Thank you so much.
0: So a week from Saturday, you'll be at the Shoe for Buckeye Country Superfest. Hang on line. We get some info from you. Joe Kelly has her next shot at 11, then they get at 1, and Boxer at 3 from WCOL.

0: 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It is 9:25 on this Throwback Thursday. 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All right, we have a chance for you to go to the iHeartRadio Music Festival. We announced that lineup. Lainey Wilson, Kenny Chesney are the country representations. I mean, they could add more. They do that a lot, but we don't know yet if any of that's happening. But we know for sure that Lainey Wilson and Kenny Chesney are part of it. You want to go and win $1,000? This is your chance.
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2: So I'm going to get you in the mood because the Memorial officially kicked off this morning. I mean, it's been going on all week, of course, but the tournament, if you're in golf mode or if you're itching to golf, why don't you golf for a good cause with me, please? 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So NC4K is who helps children and their families here in Ohio who are battling childhood cancer or if they're being treated in Ohio alone. So this is going to happen on Saturday, September 12th. And the Buckeyes play Texas in the evening at 7:30, so you won't be missing it. Registration's at 7 with the shotgun start at 8 at the Ridge Golf and Gardens in Marysville. Now, it's $400 for a team, so that's four people at a scramble. You're going to get breakfast. That does include your lunch as well. And you're going to get a wonderful goodie bag that we have been making, thanks to a Hometown Apparel, actually, has been helping out with that. So you're going to get a lot of goodies. And again, it's a tax write-off. You're going to charity. If I need to tell you that or to bribe you to do it, please join me and sign up. We have so many things to go on. And if you've never played the Ridge in Marysville, it's beautiful. I was just playing there over Memorial Day weekend, actually. So please sign up now. You can search For the Kids, like F-O-R-E, The Kids Golf Outing. Or if you follow us on Instagram and Facebook, I'm K_Hanley. If you shoot us a text to 614-821-WCOL, I'll send you the link to sign up. Even if you can't join, you can sponsor a hole if you'd like to, or if you can donate to the cause, that is even wonderful too. So thank you guys so much to everyone who has signed up or who has donated. But we hope to see you there at my For the Kids golf outing. And I'm going to get Zuko to golf one way or the other. Just watch. Hopefully. Saturday, September 12th. So I know it's a while away, but please, if you're in the golf mood because of the Memorial, sign up now. And if you guys have something like this, like a golf outing you're hosting or a spaghetti dinner or a bake-off or anything that you want the community to know about, or if it's a free event for the community, send the information to my email, please, to Kayla, K-Y-L-A, at WCOL.com.
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0: Dustin Lynch, Mackenzie Porter, thinking about you on 92.3 WCOL. Before that, we had the new one from Morgan Wallen called Don't We? It is 9:56 on this Throwback Thursday. We'll be playing throwbacks all day long. Thank you, Pools Plus, for powering our Throwback Thursdays. Hit up that talkback feature on the iHeartRadio app and let us know what throwback song you want to hear. Joe Kelly will get to one here in just a little bit. There's a guy in Missouri that found a winning lottery ticket in his truck. You ever buy like a lottery ticket and you forgot you bought it?
1: No. I've forgotten to cash out Christmas lottery tickets. Like, you know, you get scratch-offs and from your parents or, like, you win them. I have so many collected that I've never cashed in.
0: All right, so this guy, he bought, like, a Powerball ticket back in February. And he had it in his truck, just forgot about it. And then randomly, I guess last week, decided, well, I guess I should check this ticket. Maybe he's cleaning his truck out or whatever. And it turns out it was a Powerball ticket. Now, he didn't win the grand prize, but he won $50,000.
1: Just $50,000. No big deal. Jeez.
0: Yeah. And when the clerk told him that he'd won $50,000, he's like, I really didn't know what to say. I've played for years, and this is the biggest thing I've ever won. I had paid for gas and even drove off and forgot to get my gas.
1: Oh,
0: like, he paid for it and forgot to get his gas after he realized he won $50,000.
1: That's hilarious. That's funny.
0: That's what I'm saying. If you, you know, I'm sure I've got lottery tickets in my car. I haven't checked.
1: This is your reminder to go check them right now or go find them.
0: Yeah, because they're not going to announce, hey, there's a $50,000 winner here. You know, at least they don't, not to my knowledge, they don't do that. But maybe the actual convenience store wherever you bought it, they might say, hey, we have a $50,000 winner that hasn't come forward. But it's not like it's going to be on the news. You know,
1: That's true.
0: So if you think you've got some lottery tickets somewhere, you might want to go check them, because you could be like that guy and be sitting on some money that you need.
1: Sorry, I was lifting myself so I could see you.
0: Yeah, I can't see Kayla right now. I feel like I'm in a room by myself.
1: I know. We decided
0: we're doing the show in our chairs, mostly in protest that they bought chairs without asking anyone who actually uses them what they think about chairs or the height of the chairs. And so the chairs are at a level where we can't see each other.
1: No, we cannot.
0: And they threw away
1: our old chairs. It's not like we can go get them. They're in the trash.
0: Well, they know best.
1: Yeah, they do.
0: They know what we need.
1: The big wigs.
0: The big wigs know. What are you doing today, Kayla? Any big plans?
1: My daughter has asked me to pick her up early from summer camp today. We'll see if I have the time to do that or not, because mine are out at Lake Choctaw right now at Grandpa Dan's house, so I got to go pick up the twins.
0: Is it Choctaw?
1: I said Choctaw.
0: You did say. I was going to say.
1: Choctaw.
0: I was like, I've been saying this wrong my whole life.
1: Sorry, I don't know why I forgot the Choctaw. Choctaw. Like, it's in London. But this weekend, I am taking my very first, since all of my kids have been born, mommy trip, a girl's trip.
0: What do you mean?
1: Away.
0: You've done stuff with girls before.
1: No, never have I left. No. The only time Jared and I have gone to Cleveland together for a weekend, I've never gone where he has to be home and watch the kids. He's gone on so many boys' trips.
0: Oh, I know. So, all right. So you're saying Jared's got to stay home.
1: Yeah. So I'm going with me and my two girlfriends to.
0: Man, why are you just bringing this up now? The show's over.
1: I don't know. Because we literally booked it last Thursday. Like, it was that quick. So we're going to Amish.
0: We could have spent the whole show coming up with things that Jared needs to like a list.
1: Oh, he has a list.
0: Like a checklist or whatever.
1: He has a list. I'll tell you if my gutter's put back on the house or not. But see, he's like, I won't have time to do it with the kids and
0: probably
1: all that.
0: Probably won't.
1: Yeah. So that's what I want to do, a little craft, because you know me. I'm crafty like that.
0: Yeah.
1: Because we're going to go to all these like farmers markets and shopping and stuff. So I got to go get stuff for that, my craft today. I'm not even leaving.
0: That's the difference
1: like,
0: between
1: tomorrow.
0: Men and women. Like, when women go out of town and the kids are left behind with the man, you guys will have a list of these are the things that you need to think about.
1: Oh,
0: when
1: yeah.
0: a guy goes out of town with his buddies to golf and leaves the mom behind,
1: there's no, he's
0: no
1: like,
0: list.
1: Bye, see ya.
0: We know you guys know. We know you guys got it covered.
1: Well, that's the thing. I was like, when I told him what I was doing, I was like, so you got a sitter lined up when you're going to pick up the kids? He's like, because I'm going to leave after the show. So I'm like, yeah, how are you going to do that? The things that we think about that you don't think about.
0: We don't.
1: Which I took care of it, by the way. So that's what I'm doing. What are you doing today?
0: I don't know. I'm going to try to go work out. I'm kind of tired, though. Might try to get a workout in. This weekend, we got to get ready for that. This weekend, we're going to Toledo.
1: That's right, for soccer.
0: ODP, Olympic Development Program.
1: Now, are you packed for that, or will you pack when it's time to leave?
0: I haven't packed yet, no.
1: Yeah.
0: No, I haven't done that.
1: What are you looking?
0: When we leave, I'll, I'll have my suitcase ready to go.
1: Okay, that's all that matters. That's all that matters.
0: Yeah. I don't forget too much, too many things. All right, Joe Kelly is up next. He's got more tickets for Buckeye Country Superfest in 1 hour. And coming up at 11:25 will be your next chance to win your share of $250,000. Because America's turning 250.
1: America's birthday.
0: And you can win 2,500 of that coming up at 11:25. Have a safe and wonderful Throwback Thursday.
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1: We got winners, we got losers, chain smokers and boozers, and we got yuppies, we got bikers, and we've got...

If you're like me and you have some lottery tickets sitting in your car you haven't checked yet, you may want to hear this. A guy in Missouri recently found one in his car, had it checked. It was from February 11th and still good for $50,000. I know what I'm doing later. Jordan Davis now, WCL.

0: Country Superfest 1 week from this Saturday at Ohio Stadium with Tyler Childers, Red Clay, Strays, and more. You can win your way into that show. I'll let you know how about 24-25 after 92.3 to be well.
1: I

Not that I need an excuse to eat cheese, but here it is. Today is National Cheese Day. Don't mind if I do. George Burge now, Luke Bryan, Ride, Ride, Ride, 92.3 WCL.

you tonight after 6 at Benny's Pizza Pub and Patio in Marysville for the Route 4 Live Battle of the Bands preliminary round. 5 bands competing. The final 2 go on to the finals. The one who wins the finals opens Route 4 Live for Ernest at Union County Fairgrounds July 25th. Hope to see you tonight. Here's Ella Langley, WCL. Just when I-

0: Hey, it's Zuko and Kayla. 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
0: 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I've

Coming up here in minutes, I've got that cue to call just after 11 when you hear it be card 12 when you're going to Buckeye Country Superfest on the 13th. And I've got the iHeartCountry world premiere from Lainey Wilson with John Mayer called Phone Keys Wallet. Going to play that for you today.

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What do you think? I love it. Lainey Wilson, John Mayer, Phone, Keys, Wallace. We're playing that today for you. 92.3 WCOL. I'll have it again just after noon.

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It's a Throwback Thursday on 92.3 WCOL, powered by Pools Plus on Reed Road in Upper Arlington. Coming up here shortly, about 25 after, I'll let you know about the next stop of Zuko and Kayla's World Tour.

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Got a lot.

0: Hey, it's Zuko and Kayla. 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

Happy Thursday. That is the iHeart Country world premiere phone keys wallet. Lainey Wilson with John Mayer. Love it. Going to play it again for you just after one on WCOL.

Sounds like something right out of sci-fi. An engineer built an AI-guided laser defense system that wiped out all the mosquitoes in his house. Wow, that'd come in handy. Morgan Wallen out, don't we? 92.3 to be swell.

I'll be out later for the Route 4 Live Battle of the Bands. Five bands competing today. We'd love to see. I'll let you know more about 24-25 after on WCUL.

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0: Hey, it's Zuko and Kayla. 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

0: 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See Kenny Chesney, Lainey Wilson, Goo Goo Dolls, Benson Boone, Snoop Dogg, and so many more. 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
2: She was storming through the house that day, and I could tell she was leaving. 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

Just after the top of the hour, I've got the iHeartCountry World Premiere from Lainey Wilson and John Mayer, Phone, Keys, Wallet. 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
1: Couple songs back, you heard the I Heart Country World premiere from Lainey Wilson and John Mayer, Phone Keys Wallets. 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

I'm excited about this, and I know it's not country, but Weezer has announced they're putting out a new album. I'm excited about that. Kane Brown, now it's Woman, 92.3 WCYL.

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Hope to see you tonight at Benny's Pizza Pub and Patio in Marysville for the Route 4 Live Battle of the Bands. We get started at 6. 5 bands playing tonight. Come join us. George Burns, Luke Bryan, Ride, Ride, Ride. It's on WCOL. I threw

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Columbus is number one for new country, 92.3 WCOL. A gorgeous Thursday afternoon. Want to congratulate our latest winner on the way to Buckeye Country Superfest next Saturday. You could be next. Another full day of having the chance to go 9, 11, 1, and 3 tomorrow. Here's Luke Combs on WCOL.

could not ask for better weather for, of all things, the 50th anniversary of the Memorial Tournament, round one, starting to wrap up this afternoon. Pro-Am was amazing, too, yesterday. So much fun seeing Rob Lowe and actor Chris Pratt out on the greens at Mirfield. Ella Langley, Choosing Texas on WCOL. Just when

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0: Columbus's number one for new country 92.3 WCOL. Just another gorgeous day in the neighborhood. Oh, we'll take more of these days, that's for sure. Next chance of rain looks like this weekend. Best chance of rain looks like Sunday if you're really looking for some rain. Of course, that would be the final round of the Memorial Tournament, too, which feels like in Central Ohio this time of the year, that would be appropriate, right? That'd be about right. If you're putting wagers on rain for the Memorial Tournament, looking for good news this afternoon or just something mundane that makes you happy? Josh, what do you have?
1: All right, I got some good news for today, man. My son just graduated elementary school. It's a big deal for me because, you know, my father wasn't there, so I'm trying to be the best at it I can be, and I'm showing up every day.
0: I would say you're doing really well, Josh. Thank you very much for checking in with us. 614-821-WCOL. 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What's something that's mundane but makes you happy? That's something else.
2: I'm just glad that I'm, like, out living my life outside of my one-bedroom apartment. I've ventured out of the world and I've become a part of the human race again. It's amazing.
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Clippers had a business day special today. Boy, what a busy day during the day today between the Clippers, the Memorial Tournament, back tomorrow. Josh Ross opening up for Dan and Shay this October along with Tyler Hubbard. Here's Hate How You Look on WCOL. It's

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Didn't win.

0: Hey, it's Zuko and Kayla. Tomorrow morning, it's a free ticket Friday. 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
2: Looking back now, it makes me laugh. 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

Big night tonight as the CMA Music Fest officially kicked off earlier today. Various stages around Nashville, but Nissan Stadium tonight. Oh boy, Ella Langley, Vincent Mason, Gretchen Wilson, Jason Aldean will wrap up night number one tonight at Nissan Stadium. And tomorrow, all day, we're premiering a brand new song from Taylor Swift. 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

Morgan Wallen with Post Malone. I am coming back. By the way, Post Malone tickets with Hardy for Historic Crew Stadium officially went on sale yesterday. They're going to go pretty fast at starting at $29 a pop. All the info, WCOL.com. 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Here's Bailey Zimmerman.

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Tomorrow, round two, weather's looking pretty nice. You ever wonder what the best-selling item is at the Memorial Tournament, especially this year? 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

So cool to see Luke Bryan, Chris Pratt, Rob Lowe, among others, out on the course yesterday for the Pro-Am. By the way, 50th anniversary of the Memorial Tournament this year. You ever wonder what the best-selling item is, even this year? The Mirfield Milkshake, Buckeye flavor. They tend to make around 600 of those shakes a day. Ella Langley, be her on WCOL.

Well, here's some good news for you. I didn't know this until late last night, but the Franklin Park Conservatory is bringing back the farmer's market through the summer. Every Wednesday from like 3:30 to 6:30. I'll be there next Wednesday. Wait a minute. No, never mind. I'm on the air. Maybe we could do the show from there. Morgan Wallen, Don't We? Commercial free on WC.

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Boy, life is too good with this weather right now in central Ohio. It's going to continue tomorrow, 84, 86 on Friday with a mix of sun and clouds. Looks like scattered showers on Saturday. Better chance of rain on Sunday. Low to mid-80s. It's Cole Swindell, commercial free on WCOL.

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Never, ever thought I would hear those two together, but I'm liking it. Lainey Wilson, John Mayer, Phone, Keys, Wallet. It's an iHeartCountry WCOL exclusive. We'll play it again next hour shortly after 6. Let me know your thoughts. 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It's Lady A for the ride home.

Good news for the Morgan Wallen camp. After last Friday's scuffle in Denver between Morgan and the piano, both have come together, talked out their differences, and kissed and made up.

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0: One for New Country 92.3 WCOL. Maybe you wrapped up at Muirfield today on your way home. Oh, I bet that was fun today, seeing round one. I know yesterday was fun with the Pro-Am, seeing Rob Lowe. And by the way, shout out to Chris Pratt, Rob Lowe, Peyton Manning, Luke Bryan. They were all so upfront and accessible. Like, no one snubbed anyone off that tried to talk with them. I just thought that's what makes, I think, Columbus and events like the Memorial Tournament so special. They were all hands-on. And these guys are superstars, you know, legends. And yet they took the time to talk to us. I think that's just great. All right, so getting into what's making you happy first, Josh.
1: All right, I got some good news for today, man. My son just graduated elementary school. It's
0: very
1: a
0: nice.
1: Big deal for me because, you know, my father wasn't there, so I'm trying to be the best dad that I can be, and I'm showing up every day.
0: I would say that's half the battle, is just showing up. You're a good dad, Josh. And what's something mundane that makes you happy, even though it might be considered mundane?
2: Yeah, honestly, like, I don't know if it's mundane or not, but I like being able to see people's faces and judge them.
0: See people's faces and judge them, okay? Another one of the talkback, Mike.
3: I'm just glad that I'm, like, out living my life outside of my one-bedroom apartment.
0: Like, oh, yeah, there you go.
3: I venture out into the world, and I've become a part of the human race again. It's amazing.
0: It's amazing what winter can do to a person. Gotta love it. AI can't do that.
4: 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America. That's America. 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

appreciate you spending some time with us, allowing us to take you home this afternoon. It's boxer Ella Langley getting to take the big stage tonight. Nissan Stadium. I don't know if you knew, but today was the kickoff for the CMA Music Fest in Nashville, presented by SoFi. Ella, choosing Texas on WCOL.

92.3 WCOL Boxer for the ride home. Just want to wish you a happy birthday if you're celebrating today. You share it with the following celebs. Actress Angelina Jolie is 51. Russell Brand's 51. Noah Wiley is 54. And from Party of Five, Scott Wolf is 58 today. I threw

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What do you think the over-under is on these two getting back together? Brian and Tyler, Florida Georgia Line. Back soon, we shall wait and see. Here's Cruise on WCOL.

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0: Hey, it's Zuko and Kayla. 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

Columbus's number one for new country, 92.3 WCOL. It's Boxer. Thanks, by the way, for having us on tonight. Got the randoms in less than 5 minutes here. Also, live at Polaris, kicking off at Polaris Fashion Place tonight outside, right next to Dave and Buster's. Live music, food trucks. Bring your own chair and enjoy some fun tonight.

We are celebrating new music today from Lady Wilson and John Mayer, but tomorrow we have another big score I'll tell you about. Plus, tonight's lineup in Nashville for the kickoff of the CMA Music Fest, which technically kicked off earlier today. 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

0: Columbus's number one for new country, 92.3 WCOL. One of my favorites right now on the radio, Luke Combs, Be By You. He's a great storyteller, isn't he? From the album The Way I Am, that's Luke Combs. I'm Boxer. Here's what's trending in news from Nashville. Big night tonight in Nashville. Really, today we kicked off CMA Music Fest 2026. It kicked off this morning at various stages around Nashville. Tonight, though, at Nissan Stadium, the main stage, we'll see Vincent Mason, Zach John King, Ella Langley, Gretchen Wilson, and Jason Aldean. Will wrap it up tonight around 11:30. So it's going to be a late one, but I have a few friends who are down there for the entire weekend, which is going to be an absolute blast. Day two is tomorrow. And speaking of tomorrow, we're premiering a brand new song from Taylor Swift. Taylor, set to debut, I Knew It, I Knew You. We'll play it every hour on the radio, starting with Zuko and Kayla tomorrow morning and throughout the day at the top of the hour. It is from the Toy Story 5 movie soundtrack, which is set to be in theaters in July. That's news from Nashville. 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

saw the old man's face. Front page obituary, he was a millionaire. He left his fortune to some guy he barely knew. His kids were mad as hell.

0: Columbus's number one for new country, 92.3 WCOL. I'm Boxer, wrapping things up for tonight. And maybe we'll run into you out at live at Polaris, which continues tonight at Polaris Fashion Place right outside. Just beautiful weather. You can't go wrong. 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Other than that, I'll be back tomorrow. We have a brand new song from Taylor Swift from Toy Story 5 we're going to premiere. And enjoy the rest of tonight where we premiere the new Lainey Wilson John Mayer tune. And if you get the chance, hit up our app while listening to WCOL, tap the red mic button, and let us know your thoughts on the Lainey Wilson John Mayer tune. Have a great night. Thank you, as always, for listening. I'll be back tomorrow at 3.
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0: Portions of the following program were pre-recorded. The Bobby Bones
1: Show. Welcome to the show. Trace Atkins is stopping by the studio. Let's talk about that song. Did he think that was going to be a hit? Also, does he play Hillbilly Bone at his concert? So, all that coming up. Big fan of Trace Atkins. He's in studio. And we'll do our segment called Tell Me Something Good. All right, let's go.
2: This is the Bobby Bones.

0: It wasn't on the first record, but the song that probably a lot of people think of you for is Badunkadonk. Mm. What do you think about that song?
1: I love it.
0: Okay, all right.
1: I mean, I don't want that chiseled on my tombstone. You know, that's the reason I haven't retired yet, is because I keep hoping I'll do something to top Badonkadonk, so that's not the only thing I'm remembered for, you know, because, I mean, come on, it's not the most highbrow tune that's ever come out, you know, so anyway, but I mean, when I heard that song, it made me laugh out loud, and you know, I got the demo of it, and you know, Randy Houser and Dallas Davidson and Jamie Johnson wrote that, and this is the story of it. You know, they were all down at the Wild Horse one night drunk up on the balcony watching them do a dance, line dancing lesson, and somebody said, oh, look at the Badonkadonk, and then one of them said, honky tonk Badonkadonk, and then the next day after they sobered up, they wrote it, and then Jamie sang the demo. So the demo that I got of the song was country ass Jamie Johnson singing that song, and it was the funniest thing I'd ever heard. It made me laugh, and I told Scott Hendricks, I said, we got to cut this, you know, we got to cut this. And ended up I did it with Dan Huff, but I heard it first in Scott Hendricks' office. But
0: did you think that would be a single, or did you cut it thinking it would just be fun for the album?
1: I thought it could be a single, but I didn't know if they were gonna have, you know, the guts to do it. You know, because it could, that's one of those you just didn't know. I mean, I've pulled the trigger on a couple of them in my career that the label was going, this is not going to work. I'm like, yeah, it is. And it didn't, you know.
0: Oh, yeah, and it still didn't.
1: Yeah. I was totally wrong. Like Brown Chicken, Brown Cow. I thought, oh my God, everybody's going to love that. Nah, they didn't.
0: Why do you think Brown Chicken, Brown Cow didn't hit? Because I pretty catchy song.
1: There were about 60% of the panel. They told me, they said, we think about 60% of the panel will play this song and about 40% aren't going to touch it just because it's nasty. And I was like, okay, I can deal with that. I'll take 60%. That'll be good enough. But it was the opposite. There was about 40% that would play it and about 60% that wouldn't touch it. So yeah, we pulled that one.
2: Bobby Bones.
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Hey, it's Bobby Bones. More with Trace Atkins on the way. Did he think Honky Tonk Badonk Donk was going to be a hit? We'll talk about that song with Trace Atkins next on The Bobby Bones Show.

0: in studio with Trace Adkins talking about this song, Honky Tonk Badonkadonk. Did you think that would be a single, or did you cut it thinking it would just be fun for the album?
1: I thought it could be a single, but I didn't know if they were going to have, you know, the guts to do it, you know, because it could. That's one of those you just didn't know. I mean, I've pulled the trigger on a couple of them in my career that the label was going, this is not going to work. I'm like, yeah, it is, and it didn't. You know?
0: Oh, yeah, and it still didn't.
1: Yeah. I was totally wrong, like Brown Chicken, Brown Cow. I thought, oh, my God, everybody's going to love that. Nah, they didn't.
0: Why do you think Brown Chicken, Brown Cow didn't hit? Because I pretty catchy song.
1: There were about 60% of the panel. They told me, they said, we think about 60% of the panel will play this song and about 40% aren't going to touch it just because it's nasty. And I was like, okay, I can deal with that. I'll take 60%. That'll be... You know, that'll be good enough. But it was the opposite. There was about 40% that would play it and about 60% that wouldn't touch it. So, yeah, we pulled that one. Bobby
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